0: taxes and a cut to income tax for the first $10,000 of earnings. For this week's catch-up with the Labour Party, Shannon Halbert, News Director Castor asked about the government's environmental policies and the Greens' tax policy, beginning with the latter.
1: To start us off, we saw the Green Party announce some of their tax policy over the weekend, and the Labour Party ruled this out pretty early on, with Chris Hipkins saying that the party disagreed with the majority of the proposal. What is the Labour Party's view on these tax proposals, and why is there that disagreement there?
2: Well, Labour's focused on jobs, health, homes and re-election on the cost of living. We've laid out our tax plan with a targeted capital gains tax, and we've said what we'll do, what we'll use that money for, which is a health plan for every New Zealander, three free GP visits using your Medicard. We think it's important that we are very clear with New Zealanders around our intentions with the capital gains tax and where it will be spent. And so that's what we're focused on in this election period.
1: And moving on now to the Conservation Amendment Bill. The government says the bill is about modernising conservation law, cutting red tape and making better use of conservation land. What's Labour's response to that framing?
2: Well, it really shows how out of touch both Prime Minister Christopher Luxon and Minister Tama Pōtaka actually are. When you think that two-thirds of New Zealanders oppose selling off conservation land because they know that once conservation land is sold, it's gone for good.
1: And the government claims that a lot of the conservation land that would be sold is not land that wildlife is on, you know, it's farms or other parts of the country. Is that something that the Labour Party agrees with or is interested in selling or doing something with going forward?
2: Well, National's treating it almost like it's a clearance sale. Tama Pōtaka's job as minister is to protect these places for future generations, and instead he's paving the way for future sale.
1: Yeah, critics, as you said there, critics say the issue is not just what land could be sold now, but the precedent that it sets for future governments. Does Labour share that concern, and could further protections be put in place under a Labour government to ensure our public land doesn't see such sales going forward?
2: Well, Nationals refuse to rule out selling some of our most high-value conservation land, and I think of places like Aotea Conservation Park, Cathedral Close, a cove, you know, and then I think about the reaction from iwi, that they are offended by this. That's had to go to court to be able to sort this out. And I think in principle, at the very least, should there be a sale, that these would be available for iwi in the first place and that they shouldn't have to pay for it using it as a part of a Waitangi claim.
1: And if the government were to sell large parts of conservation land or these locations that you've just mentioned, would a future Labour government commit to buying these back and putting them back under public ownership?
2: Well, we don't have those details as yet, and it is before the court. But the reality is that Labour will be doing everything it possibly can to stop this bill from proceeding dead in its tracks before this election. We'll be focused on winning the election so that we can put this particular bill to bed for a very, very long time.
1: Alongside the Conservation Amendment Bill, the government is also changing environmental reporting rules. Does Labour see this as a sensible streamlining or a weakening of environmental oversight?
2: Yeah, I don't think we've taken a full position on this one as yet, but what I do know is that some work was done on this in the last Labour government. We know that some data and reporting gaps, and this bill says it will help guide where those gaps are and help address them. When it comes to the National-led government meddling with data and reporting, I do worry because they have changed the goalposts in other areas, and so I would be keeping a very, very close eye on this one.
1: Do you think that New Zealanders are currently being given sufficient information to understand the state of the environment and also the other laws that the government is passing at the moment?
2: Well, I think it's important that data acquisition continues to evolve. I think we learn so much from it, and so it can always be better. But this bill will reduce the frequency of the state of the environment report. And this should also be read through the lens of a government, again, that has deprioritised our climate and our environment through various pieces of legislation. So, I would be following them with a very, very watchful eye on this one.
1: And on those sort of mining and fast-track approvals as well, Reuters reported this week that New Zealand is fast-tracking gold projects and courting mining investors. With gold production on track to double by the mid-2030s, the government is pushing mining and fast-track approvals as part of its economic growth agenda. Does Labor think economic growth is being prioritised over some of our environmental protections?
2: Well, we've been against National fast-track policy since it came to the House. We think it erodes the environmental rights in New Zealand and also doesn't recognise and in fact breaches Te Tiriti of Waitangi in many respects. So, you know, there are opportunities for our economy and critical minerals, but they shouldn't be mined at the expense of our environment, especially our conservation estate.
1: The coalition parties have been arguing that mining brings regional jobs and improves export revenue. How does Labor balance those economic benefits against environmental risks?
2: Well, you can walk and chew gum at the same time. And this is where the National-led government and Christopher Luxon continue to fail our environment and treaty rights. It's important that they, while they can create jobs through large-scale projects, and Labor did this, through their own fast-track process during the COVID period. But what we didn't do was erode the recognition of our environment. Our job is to protect that for future generations and ensure that we're meeting our obligations under Te Tiriti o Waitangi.
1: And the Labor Party has previously spoken about making changes to the fast-track bill. What would those changes look like?
2: We're yet to lay out our full policy, which will be coming in the coming months. But you will remember that under a Labor government, we were doing work on critical minerals that would help us decarbonise and move away from fossil fuels like coal in a way that ensures there are jobs long term. So you can expect from Labor that we will continue to uphold the rights of Te Tiriti and protect our environment at the same time, while creating jobs for New Zealanders.
1: And balancing things on the other side, the government has noted that New Zealand has some infrastructure problems that are in need of solutions through energy development or water infrastructure development. Is that something that the government is, or that the Labor Party is concerned about? And are there pathways in place to ensure that we can develop this infrastructure in a way that is healthy and sustainable?
2: Well, we are concerned about National's leadership and lack of protection for our environment. Labor had a fast-track process included in the Natural and Built Environment Act that worked incredibly well, and almost 100 projects were approved without undue delay or excessive cost because of it. And so, you know, these things can be done. You can create jobs through new projects, but you can protect the environment at the same time.
0: That was Labor MP Shannon Halbert speaking about the Green Party's tax announcement and the government's range of environmental policies.
3: That was our weekly chat with Labor MP Shannon Halbert.
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5: City Councilling on 95BFM, our weekly chat with the good people of Auckland Council.
0: Auckland's local boards have opened consultation on their three-year plans. Feedback received during this process will inform final plans that will be adopted later this year. And New Zealand First has announced a campaign for the independent Māori statutory board to be scrapped due to its influence on council decision-making. However, Mayor Wayne Brown called this campaign dumb racist stuff. For City Councilling this week, I spoke to Councillor Julie Ferry about both of these topics. I started by asking if she could explain what is covered in the local board plans that are currently out for consultation.
6: So local boards are the 21 sort of like local decision makers across the Auckland region who focus on a local area. So my job as a councillor is to look regionally, but I used to be on a local board for 12 years. I was on the Puketapapa one in Mount Boscal, and the local board's job is to go, okay, what are our community's aspirations for our local area, how it fits regionally, but what do people want to see and experience, and what do they want their lives to be like in our community locally? And so the local board plan is the document that reflects that, that lists what the community's aspirations are for their own area. They might look more broadly too, but they might be things like, you know, we'd all like to be able to move around our community safely, be able to access local jobs and education without having to go too far away from where we live. It might have stuff around local climate initiatives and stuff like that. So the local board plan gets written every 3 years through consultation with the community, and that consultation on the draft is open right now. And that's the then, once it's finalised later in the year, that then becomes the document that whenever the local board is making decisions on how to spend their money, how to prioritise community grants, which events they should or shouldn't do, that kind of stuff, they will always look back to the local board plan and go, how does this align with our plan, with our basically our sort of contract with our community about how we're shaping and forming our local area for the future. So that's the purpose of the local board plan. And community input is absolutely key to getting those plans right, because otherwise you end up with a plan that doesn't reflect what local people really want and see as the future for their area. And then the local board's decisions won't line up, and it all sort of starts to get very messy and doesn't work very well. So having a say in those local board plan processes is important, particularly if there's something you care about that local government touches on.
0: And on that point, would you encourage people who haven't submitted on it before to submit for the first time? And for people who maybe don't usually engage with council processes as much, like young people who might be listening to this interview, do you encourage them to submit on their local board plan as well?
6: Yeah, absolutely. And there's a few different ways to do it. And when we talk about submissions, often the types of submissions, you know, you can actually do them in a range of different ways. It doesn't have to be to go online and sort of fill out quite a stodgy form, although you can do that if you want to, or you can even do a paper form. You can get one at your local library. But actually, you know, you can just write a paragraph or two. You don't have to answer every question and all that kind of stuff. But there's also, this time around, there's been a lot of work done with Buzzly, which I understand is quite appealing to young people. And I've actually just been having a little look on it, and there's a specific challenge on Buzzly. Did your local board get it right for young people? And that's another way that you can make a submission without sort of formally making a submission. And I've just been looking through some of the ideas that have been shared there. People writing down, you know, sort of two or three paragraphs about what they really care about. So there was one there that was about, you know, fast fashion, wanting to see less fast fashion and a more sustainable approach to that kind of stuff. There was something else about being able to move around the community safely. So those kinds of things, Buzzly is a really good option that looks pretty appealing. And I know that you know, I am no longer in the demographic and haven't been for a long time, but I understand that's a pretty popular platform for that kind of thing. There's also going to be face-to-face opportunities too, where you can come and talk directly to your local board members. There'll likely be, because we normally do this, there'll likely be things where, like, for example, you can put a sticker on the stuff that is your priority so that they can know, okay, well, this is supported more than this in terms of when they're doing their final ones. I know that the Waitemata Local Board in particular, which covers the areas that the University of Auckland and AUT are both in, the city centre, and young people tend to spend a lot of time in the city centre, they have a lot of drop-in sessions for people to have chats with them. So that's worth going along and having a conversation, having a kōrero as well, as a good way to give feedback.
0: And I want to switch gears now to ask about the Independent Māori Statutory Board. What is your response to New Zealand First's campaign on scrapping this board?
6: So we have had the Independent Māori Statutory Board, which is also known as Haukura. That's the official name they adopted, I feel like it was about 3 years ago. That was created by law when Auckland Council was established, because Auckland Council did not, and at that time could not, have any Māori wards. And so the purpose of it isn't really, though, to be Māori representation as such, because the members of the Independent Māori Statutory Board are appointed through a process with iwi and with mataawaka organisations, who are the groups that represent Māori who don't whakapapa to Auckland's whenua. So they're Māori with who are mana whenua in other parts of Aotearoa, not Auckland's whenua. So it's quite well evolved and established. The inputs that those haukura members give onto our committees I have found incredibly valuable. They effectively operate for Auckland not so much as Māori representation, because they are not elected by Māori and they're very aware of that, but more as like a treaty, an ongoing sort of treaty audit for us. Like, so they will constantly be bringing up, you know, how does this align with the council's treaty obligations? They actually literally do reports that are issues of significance for Māori and encourage council to adopt things, that kind of stuff. And actually they've supported and then had democratic support from councillors over a long period of time, a whole lot of amazing initiatives for, acknowledging that Tāmaka Makaurau is a city, land given by Māori in the cases of a lot of the city centre. But we are unique in the world, right? And how do we reflect our uniqueness? A lot of that is about centering te ao Māori and making that visible in our daily lives and meaningful. We also have the situation where a lot of the communities of greatest need include Māori. You know, our homeless are, unfortunately, a very high proportion of them are Māori. That is at least in part a result of, colonisation, discrimination, racism over decades. So for me, having Haukura, the Independent Māori Statutory Board, there is vital. Currently, we are not able to give them voting rights on the actual governing body of council. We had a vote a couple of years ago about whether or not to add Māori wards. That was a very tight vote that unfortunately was lost. And so while this brings a Māori voice to the table, it is a different scenario from having elected Māori representation. So, I mean, my preference would be that we had Māori wards, and that we still maintained a role for Haukura that acknowledged that their role is actually a bit different from elected Māori representation, and they are more in that sort of treaty audit space. They're entitled to be, under the Resource Management Act, they're actually entitled to be on a bunch of committees separate from the Local Government Act stuff. And the Mayor has been very supportive of Haukura and has responded very strongly to New Zealand First on that. And I don't always agree with the Mayor, but I agree with the Mayor on this one.
0: I really appreciate the positive elements of the statutory board. It sounds like they bring something really positive to the community. And as you say, the Mayor has been outspoken in his support of the board. Are councillors and community members that you're hearing from also generally supportive?
6: I think a lot of people don't know about Haukura. They don't necessarily understand their role. But to be honest, there's a lot of parts of council where that's the case. A lot of work that our staff do, a lot of decisions that we make as elected members. A lot of people, we just talked about local board plans. A lot of people still have no idea what a local board even is after 16 years of having none, and that being the most local representation of local government in every community in Auckland. So I think the fact that people don't know about something shouldn't necessarily mean it has no value. There's a lot of things that, you know, people don't know about that had extraordinary value. And, you know, I think, for example, of our stormwater systems, which 4 years ago very few people knew about, and in 2023 we all had to learn about that in real time, you know, the value of a stormwater system. So putting that to one side, I think councillors experience usually at least once or twice a week the value that the Haukura members bring to our committees and our discussions. And I would hope that they would be supportive of that continuing. Yeah, but I think more broadly there's not necessarily a wide understanding. And that is a risk. When people don't understand something, they tend to think it's not necessary. But as I said, 4 years ago, a lot of people didn't know about stormwater, and turns out it's super necessary.
0: That was Councillor Julie Ferry on the consultation process for local board plans and the New Zealand First campaign on scrapping the independent Māori statutory board.
4: 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Try mindfulness.
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4: Who wire?
0: The debate over the Conservation Amendment Bill has intensified in recent weeks, particularly after it was criticised by iwi and environmental advocates. The government has introduced the Te Here Anuku Nelson Tenths Bill to Parliament, which will enable the return of 3,000 hectares of land to its customary owners at the top of the South Island. And both Labour and National are down in the latest One News Variant poll, with smaller parties rising. For politics with Marnie Dunlop of Te Ao Māori News, I have Marnie on the line to discuss these topics. Kia ora, Marnie. Firstly, it would be great if you could start by explaining the Conservation Amendment Bill and how it will change how conservation land is managed.
18: Kia ora, o te rā, tēnā tātou katoa. Yeah, so the Conservation Amendment Bill has, or the debate around it has, like you said, intensified, but it's been getting a bit fiery, to be honest, in the last kind of few days, especially with the Minister for Conservation, Tama Pōtaka, being quite defensive in his bill and arguing in support of his bill. So, you know, the government says their argument is the bill modernises conservation laws and will make it easier to deliver infrastructure, tourism and renewable energy projects on conservation land, and that the pockets in which will be part of that 60%, that could be what they call, is the language or jargon they use, as being disposed of, you know, like buildings that are sitting near unused, or little kind of landlocked little pieces of gravel, pockets of land that could be sold to the private owner. So that's their argument. But, you know, on the other side, and we've been seeing Forest and Bird come out quite strongly, Greenpeace with their interactive map around what particular parts of land this would look like, and obviously iwi, and opposition parties, Green Party and Labour, being quite strong against it, and Te Pāti Māori. Their argument says that it opens the door to greater commercial use of those particular parcels of land, and also the concerns around mining. Because just for more context, you know, if you want to, if people want to mine on whenua and conservation whenua, they have to go through the conservation minister. So there's that layer there to kind of test it, because we currently have mining on conservation land under this government. But if those particular lands are disposed of, then there's no longer that blanket or that safeguard there. So today, though, a kind of new development in the conservation amendment space, the Greens have announced they would legislate to ban the sale of conservation land and strengthen protections if they were to be voted into government. And they, you know, continue the argument that government is viewing conservation land as an economic asset rather than a taonga. Again, like I said, Minister Pōtaka has been coming out quite strong and calling it scandalous and mischievous for people to suggest that he's selling off big, large parcels of land. So, you know, there's also... But there's been massive public backlash. Of 50,000 people have signed a petition opposing this particular part of the amendment bill. And so, you know, it's becoming a bit wider around conservation. And I guess for the iwi lens as well, there are some potential iwi that, you know, could benefit around wanting to buy some of their land back. But also there are a lot of iwi who are worried around, you know, whether or not they would have first right of refusal to particular pockets of land and what the safeguards there around mana whenua engagement. So in a complicated nutshell, Caden, that's kind of where we're at with the conservation amendment bill this week.
0: I'm really interested in that point about why iwi are concerned about it. Could this also have an impact on future treaty claims, for example?
18: Yeah, for sure, because, you know, obviously with a lot of settlements that have already passed, conservation land is a huge part of those particular settlements. You know, look at Tūhoe, and, you know, the conservation estate there is in Ngaitahu. And so, you know, with potential settlements being negotiated at the moment, you know, what is the safeguard within those particular negotiations of what the Amendment Act and the impact it could have on them? I put that question to Minister Pōtaka. I said, you know, these are the concerns that we have raised, and what are the assurances can you give around what those safeguards look like? And he argues that those safeguards are there and that it's not going to have an impact, and he claims that it's going to actually be more beneficial. But that's not necessarily concrete within the legislation. So again, around what that looks like, and they're open for submissions, and the submissions close on the 2nd of July, so this will go to Select Committee. So no doubt we'll see a lot of the narrative from and a lot of the views of iwi and members of the public around, you know, their views on this particular bill.
0: And I want to turn now to ask about the Nelson Tents Bill. Could you explain the Te Here Anuku Nelson Tents Bill, including, and I know there's over 100 years of history here, but could you summarise the land dispute that has led to the bill?
18: Yeah, so this is such a fascinating bill and litigation. And, you know, for this to be done under a national government is also really interesting. But just to kind of summarise the bill, you know, it settles one of Aotearoa's longest-running land disputes, which dates back to the 1840s. And it recognises generations of land loss after the Crown failed to protect that land that had been promised to Māori as part of the Nelson settlement, you know. So they were promised a tenth of that, a 10% of that particular land. That's why it's called the Nelson Tents Trust. And so this is a landmark piece of legislation that was actually done under Judith Collins as the Attorney General. And again, the distinction around it not being a treaty settlement is really key, because it's around land litigation and viewed as a private issue, because there was a Supreme Court ruling that voted in favour of the Tents Trust or Te Here Anuku. And as part of this package, a compensation or resolution, as they're labelling it, they're getting 3,000 hectares of their whenua are being returned and $420 million in financial compensation for the land that they can't return. What's really interesting is part of that, the land that has been returned is quite popular conservation land, separate to the Amendment Act. Don't get confused with that. It's conservation land with Abel Tasman Park, Kai Tiri Tiri, Tōtara Nui. So for those, I know we're in the Auckland audience, but for those who have been down to the top of the South Island, they're pretty beautiful pieces of whenua. And so that's actually going to be going back into the hands of the Tents Trust. Now, as part of this deal and the litigation around that, in 25 years, the Tents Trust and the mana whenua can we'll re-look at or renegotiate what that access looks like and whose hands it'll stay in, because currently it'll stay in DOC for the next 25 years, but that could potentially change. But the Trust has been very adamant that public access will not change. I just spoke to the chair or one of the trustees of the Trust who said, you know, in Rohe and Whakatū, there's been massive, positive response to this particular litigation, and they've got really good relationships there to look forward around the prosperity. So the significant milestone for this particular legislation, it's going to have its first reading in Parliament today, and then so it has to become obviously a bill, but it has to become law, which after its third reading then it'll be very clear around, you know, that $420 million at 3,000 hectares, what that looks like for the future of Rohe.
0: You mentioned it was interesting that this was coming under a national government, and I know Willie Jackson talked about how Labor had made attempts to negotiate on this, but why has it taken so long? What have been the barriers for previous governments, and why is it happening now?
18: So I asked Karenza, the trustee of the 10th Trust today about that particular point. And, you know, Labor, there were attempts by Labor to negotiate that, and that didn't happen for a number of reasons. And, you know, Willie has said, because it's a significant decision for a government to make. Because $420 million, I mean, if you look at the broader kind of value of treaty settlements, although this isn't a settlement, but, you know, kind of in that context, if we were to look at it, it's almost a quarter of all settlements that have been made to date by the Crown. And that's looking at about 80 to 100 settlements. So this is a significant amount of money and land to be given back to Māori. And, you know, one of the comments made by the opposition has said, you know, isn't it interesting and ironic that what they call an anti-Māori government, in their words, is doing one of the most kind of significant settlements to return to Māori. But talking to Judith Collins at the time of the signing of the first announcement at the end of last year, and speaking to obviously Chris Bishop, who's now the Attorney General, for them in a national kind of from a National Party viewpoint, it's a land litigation, and it's about private land and private ownership, and it's not about whether or not they're Māori. It's just it's a principled decision. And so that's how, and also from that view, that's what 10th Trust, I'm sure, would have taken advantage of to say, well, based on your politics, you know, this is something that you should be getting across the line. And so it has meant that those negotiations were essentially expedited. But also you have to remember the Supreme Court decision last year, which was very, very strong, really strong in supporting their argument, the 10th Trust argument.
0: And you said today is the first reading, but how long will this process take to become law?
18: Yeah, I mean, how long's a piece of string? Because there's a lot of things on the order paper, but they are planning on kind of heralding this through pretty fast. And, you know, with there's many things on the order paper on the legislative agenda of this government, and obviously the election is coming up in November, and so they're going to have to get a lot of things through before September when the House rises. So they're hoping to get this through by September, hopefully.
0: Speaking of the upcoming election, in the recent One News Variant poll, both major parties were down while minor parties were up. Could you talk through these results quickly?
18: Yeah, for sure. So a really interesting poll, and, you know, based on TVNZ's previous polls, one of the lowest, that was the lowest in, I think, 30 years for their main parties. And so, and the Greens, you know, saw Te Pāti Māori remain stable. ACT went down a little bit, and which has been kind of a trend in the last few polls that we've seen. But most interesting was the Opportunities Party, which is a party that has never got into government. They've always kind of been trying to get in there, but they were at about a 4.6% margin. So that's been quite an interesting part of that poll, and what a lot of the questions of the parties have been asked in Parliament this week of, you know, which side and who would work with the Opportunities Party, and whether they would or whether they wouldn't. But, you know, it's very good for the Opportunities Party in terms of edging towards that, and good amount of press for them. But also, I guess, a really interesting aspect of the numbers of that poll, I think it was about 14% of people didn't know who they were going to vote for. And that's really significant. So, I mean, there are a lot of people who are undecided, which would obviously, you'd assume that margin would be the people who would vote for the, you know, the major parties, and they're unsure at the moment of what that looks like. And also just goes back to our, you know, our MMP structure within Aotearoa, and that these minor parties can be, you know, play a really big part in, you know, Te Pāti Māori potentially being a kingmaker if they can win their Māori electorates back. You know, that's that's a whole other kōrero, which I'm sure we'll talk about another day, Ewa. But yeah, and also obviously Opportunities Party, if they keep on edging up, then they could be also in the same waka around being that kingmaker potentially.
0: I have so many more questions, and as you say, this could be a completely different kōrero, but I do want to finish by asking, based on the conversations that you're having at the moment in communities and in your role as a journalist, do you have any understanding of why the voters you're talking to are turning to minor parties?
18: I mean, I think it's, there's a, obviously a lot of analysis that could be done within that question, but I think, there's a little bit of a disengagement or disheartenment with the leadership of both parties. And, we've seen Labor come out with a few announcements, a few policy announcements, and pretty much firing back at Labor and National, firing back at each other is consistently what I see. Some of, most of the press releases that are coming back is there, around them just kind of paying each other out. And so I think, based on my conversations, I think a lot of members of the public are kind of sick of that. People are struggling to put food on the table. People are struggling to pay the bills. I mean, they're not too worried about the shots being fired at other political parties. They want to know what's going to serve them and what's going to benefit our whānau at the end of the day. And so that's what people are looking for. And they're finding that in those policies from those minor parties is the conversations I'm having. So in a nutshell, I'd say, that's probably the crux of why we're seeing this particular trend.
0: Kia ora. Well, thank you so much for your time today, Ahoa. I really appreciate it. That was Marnie Dunlop on the Conservation Amendment Bill, the Nelson Tenth Trust Bill introduction and first reading today, and the recent One News Verian poll.
11: I'm not sure of our position on that particular bill, so I can't comment on that right now.
7: It's a kind of bird. This is the bird they're endorsing for Bird of the Year.
12: The Wire.
0: A breast cancer expert is calling for drug abemaciclib to be publicly funded through Pharmac, saying it could improve long-term survival for some patients with early-stage breast cancer. Abemaciclib is a targeted cancer medicine that can be added to endocrine therapy to reduce the risk of cancer returning and help prevent progression to incurable metastatic disease. Pharmac's application tracker currently lists abemaciclib for early-stage breast cancer as seeking clinical advice. The medication is also known by the product name Verzenio. Producer Pranuja spoke with Professor Andrew Schelling about abemaciclib and what access to newer breast cancer treatments could mean for patients in Aotearoa. Pranuja began by asking what the medication was and how it's used in treatment.
15: Okay, it's an exciting new type of drug. It's not a chemotherapy. It's actually a targeted cancer drug, and it specifically attacks a certain types of protein in the cell that makes the cells grow out of control and divide quickly, which is, of course, a hallmark of cancer. So it's a targeted therapy, and it's had great outcomes of late, and gives another tool in our arsenal against this deadly disease of breast cancer.
19: Now, you've said that Zeniol offers hope for some breast cancer patients. What kind of patients are most likely to benefit from it?
15: Okay. What we've done over the last few years is, rather than just having just breast cancer, we've actually been able to divide it up into smaller and smaller groups. The most common subtype or group of cancer is called hormone-positive, receptor-positive breast cancer, which is the majority. And this drug specifically targets those with that common type of breast cancer. But it just adds another arm to our arsenal of drugs against hormone receptor-positive breast cancer.
19: And why is it so important to treat breast cancers in early stages with these kind of drugs aggressively before they start to progress?
15: Okay, well, we know that the sooner that you treat breast cancer or any type of cancer, the better the outcomes. We do have some other drugs that, especially for this type of breast cancer, but this one has just showed a study that's only just been published this year that it showed great benefits for early stage breast cancer that could have a big benefit for women with breast cancer.
19: And how does it play in when a cancer becomes metastatic and preventing that progression?
15: Okay, so by getting cancer early, that prevents it from getting bigger and beginning to grow and spread around the body, which is metastatic breast cancer. So this drug is effective at early stages and will prevent cancer ever getting out of control and starting to spread around the body, which is usually what causes death in patients with breast cancer, is when it spreads around the body and interferes with other parts and organs of the body.
19: And you mentioned earlier about how it's an alternative to chemotherapy. How do the symptoms play out between them? Is there one that's like better for the patients?
15: So chemotherapy in general is very, very unpleasant, damaging, toxic and nasty. But in some cases, it's all that we can do because it just targets any dividing cell in the body, not just the cancer cells, but all other parts of the body where cells are dividing. This is an example of an increasingly large number of drugs that are called targeted therapies. So it just attacks some specific proteins in the body, and so therefore the side effect profile is much better. There are side effects, things like diarrhea and fatigue and nausea and low blood counts, which are important, but are much less severe than what we see in chemotherapy in general. So the patients have a much better quality of life while being treated with breast cancer.
19: Now, you've said Xeniol should be publicly funded through Pharmac. Why do you think this drug needs to be on that Pharmac list?
15: We need this drug for early stage breast cancer. We don't have something similar in this class of drugs. There are some other drugs that are on the list in this class, but they're for metastatic cancer. So, the recent study that's just come out shows us that currently, based on evidence, this is the best drug for attacking early stage breast cancer.
19: And you mentioned in your media release that Xeniol can reduce the risk of reoccurrence when added to endocrine therapy. How does that sort of work?
15: Okay, so women with this type of breast cancer, hormone positive, will be given endocrine therapy, which is great. This just adds more weight to improving outcomes. So this combination of treatments is currently the best that we have for women with hormone positive breast cancer. So it's just adding another part of our arsenal and making outcomes much better for women that are diagnosed with breast cancer.
19: When we talk about improving long-term survival, what kind of impacts are we talking about for the patients and their families when it comes to taking Xeniol as opposed to taking chemotherapy or those kinds of approaches?
15: Okay, I think the studies are showing about a 20% improvement above just taking endocrine therapies alone. So it's a significant improvement in outcomes for patients. So it just means that more women will be alive further down the track than with the current treatments, which is why it's important that it appears on through Pharmac and to be provided for women that are diagnosed with breast cancer.
19: And how do you think this plays in with early cancer diagnosis and the sort of risk factors that we have there of trying to find cancer early on?
15: Okay, so an enormous amount of research going on here in University of Auckland and around the world to try and prevent cancer from developing in the first place. We're also working really hard at early detection of breast cancer and trying to ensure that the outcomes for early stage breast cancer are so much better. So having drugs that will back that up ensures that even if you are diagnosed with breast cancer, if it's early, then it's a treatment that may be of benefit for you. So it's just part of the package of things that we can provide, prevention, early detection, and better targeted therapies that's going to improve outcomes for women with breast cancer.
0: That was Professor Andrew Schelling speaking about a new breast cancer treatment drug that poses an alternative to chemotherapy.
1: The Wire.
0: We'll be right back after a short break. Keep it on the B. This is Not Today from Jess B.

0: why should New Zealanders care so much about this?
1: Because your children will curse you if you don't.
2: The Wire.
3: New projections from the Ministry of Justice predict a significant gender shift in New Zealand's prison population over the next 10 years. This is partly due to the government's Crimes Amendment Bill that will introduce a new category of low-value theft committed in an offensive, threatening, insulting, or disorderly manner when the threshold for robbery is not met. However, increasing imprisonment rates for minor offences can lead to unnecessary violence and trauma for children separated from an incarcerated parent. I spoke to Dr. Antia Deckett, a specialist in criminology at the Auckland University of Technology School of Social Sciences, about this issue. I started by asking if she could explain the projected gender shift in the prison population and how this connects to the new law increasing penalties for theft.
4: So these predictions come from the Ministry of Justice themselves. There's a range of new laws that will contribute to that gender shift, and one of them is a proposed new theft law.
3: Can you talk more about why that link is? Is this because women are more likely to commit certain kinds of crimes?
4: So we can see from the remand prison population and from also from the offences that women get charged with and that men get charged with, that women are more likely to be remanded in prison for theft offences, whereas men's top four offences are assault, burglary, offences against justice procedures, which is essentially breaking protection orders for most of them, and drug offences.
3: And you mentioned in your article in The Conversation that the new laws for theft are about theft that doesn't meet the threshold for robbery. Could you explain this and how it will impact women?
4: So we have at the moment two laws. We have theft and robbery. And the new law is trying to introduce a new law that blurs that line. So by saying we have now a new law that's called aggravated theft, which counts as stealing in an offensive, threatening, insulting, or disorderly manner, which is still a non-violent, but then introducing penalties that are closer to what we currently have for violent offences. So in my opinion, we either have theft, we either have a non-violent offence or we have a violent offence or robbery, which is for the judge to decide.
3: I then want to switch now to asking about the impacts of a potential increase in the number of women being imprisoned. Can you speak through the impact on communities, including subsequent generations?
4: So yeah, that is my biggest concern, and it was my motivation to write the article, because from my own previous research, I know that when we lock up people, that is increasing the childhood sexual abuse risk for their children, and particularly for girls. So when you are incarcerating a father and remove them from the family environment, you're increasing the

0: have committed that offence because of the crisis of living costs. It was very interesting. I received an email, an unsolicited email from someone commenting on the article and said, I've seen them rushing out of supermarkets with full trolleys. And I've noticed there that, you know, these are people who are stealing food. They are not stealing luxury items. They don't go and, you know, steal iPhones or what have you. They are trying to make ends meet. And sometimes we need to understand that when people do these things and what politicians might interpret as insulting, threatening, or disorderly might actually be a form of political protest.
1: That's an interesting point, and I want to go into it further because my next question was going to be what can be done to mitigate this harm. Is it simply a case of repealing the Crimes Amendment Bill that increases the penalty for theft, or are there underlying issues that need to be addressed as well?
0: I think it is mainly looking at the underlying issues. Why are people resorting to these means? Who are the people who are acting in this way? And why are they acting in this way? And the crisis of living costs is not new to us. That's not new. And now we're coming to a new election cycle, and we are seeing, again, this tough on crime agenda, introducing new laws, when we've actually still seeing a decline in the overall criminal proceedings. And the New Zealand Crime and Victim Survey has confirmed that this is actually a drop in real offending, not just less reporting to police. So we've seen the steady decline since 2017 from 357 per 10,000 resident offences to 212 in March 26. But we're still introducing new laws and inventing new crimes in order to lock up more people.
1: And to wrap up, are there any key points about this new legislation and its impact on women that you'd want listeners to take away with them?
0: We need to understand that the impact this is going to have. So we're punishing non-violent offences with very harsh penalties, which then affects innocent children being violated, more likely to be violated, and then suffering as a consequence from trauma that either needs to be healed or that will likely be self-medicated with drugs, which then creates new offences, and we're locking up more of a future generation with that as well. One thing we also need to understand is that the future of this country is lying in the hands of those communities that are currently underserved. So it's in the interest of us all to support those who are in need rather than punish them, because these are our future doctors, our future teachers.
1: That was Dr. Antia Deckett, Associate Professor in Criminology at Auckland University of Technology, on the impact tougher penalties for theft would have on women and children.
2: Gentlemen, this is Democracy Manifest.
3: That was The Wire.

Ko Ira te hōtaka katoa mō tēnei wiki, ne te mihi kia koutou katoa I kororo mai ki maua mō tēnei rā. That's a wrap on the wire for Rā Pare Thursday. Nei rā hoki te mihi kia koutou e whakarongo ana, thanks for tuning in. Thank you to everyone who spoke with us today, Labour's Shannon Halbert, Councillor Julie Ferry, Te Ao Māori News' Marnie Dunlop, University of Auckland's Andrew Schelling, and Auckland University of Technology's Dr. Antia Dickett. 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Next up is The 1 to 4 with Sophia. Ow, ow.

Kia ora koutou. 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Kei konei tonu koutou I a ko ana. Despite the difficulties and burdens of life, you are all still here learning. Good luck to all of the Auckland University students, AUT students, Unitech students who have exams. Yes, indeed, it is that time of the year, and you can definitely feel the energy on campus. My name is Sophia Kent-Padilla, here with you for the next 2 hours and 59 minutes.

It is a bright and sunny day here in Tamaki Makaurau. I am your host, Sophia Kempelia of the Thursday 1 to 4. But you've been in very good hands over the past month and a bit. And our upcoming DJs, Nayo, thank you so much for filling in while I was away visiting my sister overseas. And then the Waipounamu for the first time, or second time. So I've just come from 2-degree weather, and I must say, Auckland, you are a beautiful tropical place to be, and I love you.

fuck up am I? You can get in touch. Yes, you can. On the text line 5395. That is 5395. Or you can call in if you want to have a chat on 309-3879. Fern from Monday Morning Glory will be coming in shortly to, be of assistance. As I was coming into the studio today, I thought that the energy was going to be iron deficiency. As I was listening to the music, I realized that it's going to be Latin iron deficiency. Right now it's Italian. This is Emmanuel Sisi with Pharaoh's Message. And coming up, we've got a Thai band, Kunarin Electric Fin Band, with their song Suit Sanain. And then a couple of musicians from Aotearoa going by the names of Miriam Clancy and Dion Lunadon with I Love My Leather Jacket. You're on the best radio station in the world. And I can say that with more confidence. Every time I'm in this little studio, because I like to listen to radio from across the world, and really nothing beats the bee.

How good is that? That's Pharaoh's message from Emmanuel Sissi. And we have a request for a 1-800 Girls track. And absolutely, yes, the team, aka me, are working on getting that to you ASAP. Probably after 5:30. The time is 1:16, and coming up, we've got Kunarin Electric Fimban with Soot Sanayin.

0: 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It's The Clatter, Auckland's oldest Irish pub.
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4: 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Out now, where all good music is found.

The time is 25 minutes past 1 o'clock, and it is a Thursday. You're with your host, me, Sophia Kempadia, and we're listening to Teddy, that is Teddy with Three Y's and Intersect, the Half Queen and Snake Legs remix called Lights Out. A moody track, perfect for the iron deficiency theme of today. Coming up, we've got Medio Amor by Sango. Gonna play that 1800 track, 1-800. And then some Siribi and the African House Party Project. Yes.

that there is Siri B, a New Zealand producer, musician, and everything in between with Nothing Grows Here. And yeah. And now coming up, we've got a track that was requested, and I'm feeling nice today because it's my first time back doing the radio in like a month. And it's another Teddy track. Oh yeah. So I hope you're all feeling upbeat, energized. This is part of the iron deficiency when you stand up and everything becomes really dizzy. And you're like, whoa. Yeah, imagine that when listening to radio, the club mix. Oh, and it's one of our listeners' birthday today. I think I have trust issues because I honestly like don't know if you guys are just like pulling my leg half the time with the stuff you say. Happy birthday. Nonetheless, it's a lot of pressure to play you my favorite song of all time. I don't know what that is. But I think I'm going to pick for you Parallel Dance Ensemble. You may have heard it before. I like to play it. BFM people like to play it. It's a great track, but it's really, it's fun. Okay, I'm going to stop talking now.

And that was Teddy. Coming up, we've got Parallel Dance Ensemble, a local duo who made this banger. And then, yeah, still doing bangers. It is called Juices. This is for the apparently birthday person. So happy birthday. And yay, fellow Cancerian. And now I feel like word vomiting the etymology of Cancerian, Cancer, being the crab, like the star sign, but also the illness. And the reason why those two share the same word is because way back, like way, way, way back, when they were discovering or researching cancer, the way that it spread in the veins looked very much like a crab. And yeah, there you go. That's why they share the same name. So happy birthday. This is Juices by Parallel Dance Ensemble.

This is a 1991 track from a group called the African House Party Project, reissued in 2021. If you're into collaging, definitely check out the album art for this one. It is very beautiful, and you can find it by searching up the song's name, Peacock, which, yes, spelled P-C-O-Q. That is the African House Party Project. And coming up, we've got that 1-800 Girls track, You, Me, and Madonna, for our listener, Kia Kaha.

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That is Not Noise with Bad Dreams. Welcome back to the 1 to 4 with your host, me, back after a month. My name is Sophia Kenpedia, and thank you for your messages today. If you're just tuning in, we have an energy theme for the show, which is iron deficiency. No, I won't be expanding. I have a funny text. Today's lesson is that low iron deficiency equals dropping absolute heaters. Why, thank you. Also equals a lot of things like exhaustion, getting really dizzy, gross metallic taste in your mouth. So please take your iron supplements, because I know all of you who are meant to take them, they're probably sitting in a drawer just expiring. So this is your sign to take your iron pills. Yes. Okay. And we have another listener who has a message for a group called Stereolab, who are performing tonight at the Power Station. Stereolab, if you're listening to this, hi. You can get in touch too on the text line 5395. Here's a song that our listener would like for you, or band, really. I chose the song. To welcome you into this beautiful country, it's called Ism, because we all have a little bit of it.

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Dame Judy Dench, actually, I think.

0: Time is 6 minutes past 2 o'clock, and Fern from Monday Morning Glory has just walked into the studio.
1: Kia ora.
0: Kia ora.
1: It's me, Fern from Monday Morning Glory.
0: Fern from Monday Morning Glory is indeed here. Thank you for coming in, Fern from Monday Morning Glory.
1: Anytime.
0: It's your legal name, isn't it?
1: That's, yeah, my whole name.
0: So Fern's going to be helping out with the music theme today of Latin iron deficiency.
1: Yeah, we got some Latin music. I'm sure some of the tunes are iron deficient on it, but who knows.
0: And also a great CD has magically appeared in my hands of done in the indigenous languages of South America, like Quechua and Aymara. Sangre cola, that's not a language, is it? That's like blood something.
1: It says, the album's called Fortaleza. Album is by Fortaleza, which means strength, kind of. And the title of the album is Soy de Sangre Coya, Quechua y Aymara, which means I'm of blood Coya, Quechua and Aymara. And the subtitle says Bolivian folkloric music of the Andes.
0: Yeah.

Yeah, you're on BFM. That was Masking Other by the Tampa Trio, played by a CD that Fern literally just found lying around. And before that, we had Digital Underground and the Humpty Dance. We'll be right back after a quick break. For the Mr.

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This is a dreamy new track from Jonathan Bree featuring a very own Princess Chelsea called Part-Time Lover. And now it is time for the Maramatsaka today. The moon is Huna, that is waxing gibbous. And what kind of day is it? It's low energy, and I do believe it's going to be low energy for the next few days. So, you know, keep that in mind. It's a good give back day for Tangaroa, that is god of the ocean, of the waters. And it's a good time for self-care. Coming up, we've got a song by Macintosh Plus, which I came across this morning. Unfortunately, I cannot read kanji. If you like the song, you can find it on the Bcast later. And hello, Matthew Crawley, thank you for messaging in. Yeah, I'm glad they liked it.

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0: Okay, let's do this. Entertainment Guide, what's on around the city this evening, Thursday, the 25th of June, 2026. 95 BFM presents Stereolab, Strange Universe Winter Edition, at probably the best venue for them, the Power Station. You can get your tickets from Banished Music, and that's going to be with Glass Vaults. 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Corey Gonzalez, Mercure and Friends are going to be at the Ponsonby Social Club. Dungeon number 38 with Jackal the Blackout and Michaela Cougar at Public Bar off Karanga Happy Road. Greater Twin Cities Youth Symphony USA from USA at Bruce Mason Center. Yes, I can read with the Auckland Youth Orchestra. That sounds really nice. That's tickets from Moshticks. Machine Listening, a lecture performance. 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The Michael Howe Trio are going to be at Freedom Margolis with Ron Sampson and Tom Dennison. Sons of Vow at ASB Waterfront Theatre. Sweet Treats Punk Night number 59 at Whammy Bar. Also free entry, wow. And there is the Rocking Barber pop-up if you need a haircut at 42 Airedale Street, which I believe is the Tuesday Club. Zen Station at Zen with Suede, G-Banger, JT Slayer, and many more tomorrow, Friday. Okay, let's do this. Basic Manners at Double Whammy with Kumi, Mikey, and Chris Keen. 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And The Loom number 19 at Audio Foundation. Fern, you know about this one, eh?
2: Yeah, it'll be Whipping Star, which is Matt Gunn and Anita Clark from Motta. Matt Gunn, better known for his work behind the soundboard. And then the other act will be Alana Goldsmith, Rosie Langerbeer, and Neil Feather doing some... It'll be a night of improv-y stuff.
0: What's the vibe? Improv-y?
2: Kinda...
0: I'm an alien who's just landed. What are you going to tell me about the Audio Foundation?
2: I think you'll like it. I think, you know, as an alien, your taste would be a bit different, possibly. So it's good alien music, if you will.
0: And Tim Mahon, Blam Blam Blam, the great Kerfuffle album release show at UFO Newland with Teana Benioni. Tickets from Under the Radar, and that brings us to the end of the Entertainment Guide. If you spaced out during that, fear not, just head to the 95BFM website and have a look for yourself. Jackal the Blackout, who is performing tonight at Public Bar, will be our next track.
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0: Yes, I've been away for a month and completely just forgetting how to radio. That's okay. This is Peking Duck from Jackal the Blackout.

absurd, yo. Runaway bird abruptly hung by the viaduct. Strung and braised, burning on his bunts, and my time was up. Rushed the waves, turbulent on the southern, my rising luck. Flying dark rays, when the knife was blunt. Masquerades, hunt against a part of my life but one. Fire hushed, hatred too bloody, never chase a fuck but hurting in my prior monks. God was too anxious, killed the flock, they hadn't cried enough. Caught a dunce to hide his bluff. Guns afflate the herd, no sympathy from the higher ups. Mother's pay worse, cause Chrissy don't wanna hire us. Watered up relief from the river stream, but I'm tired, nothing came from the quiet cuffs. Naming for a bona fide sniper's judge. Caesar didn't save another slice for us. Take a chance, lie, shunning mouth wide shut. Jawbreaker, give me false stuff, the implies cut. Little sibling package, didn't manage with a lifeless husk. Cold body hatching, another one wants to bite the dust. Scruffy hair filling and plot me to grab the slightest trust. Man pairs high corrupt, couldn't bear witness when the law they couldn't slide enough. Rattled by the book, by their luck you can smell the stench. Striking punch on him, bottle fluence took the lighter puff and pressed the shot he tried. Only bread and drop for when his diet got stated about his yarn pill. Time the sails in, why his tires pumped. Parmesan trails by the gratings all the while and where the mice come up. Otters on sale, pricey veil, shifting the diner rush. Tomcat dumping in, ratting for a diamond cut. Lost tap, begrudgingly partner without a minor fuss. Right, firstborn, my nigga. Runaway bird abruptly hung by the viaduct. Strung and braised, burning on its bunts, and my time was up. Rushed the wave, servers on the southern, my rising luck. Flying duck raised when the knife was blunt.

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The decisions to make in instances without choice. Your own emotions may surprise you. Things may not always go as planned. Some truths are cliche. Discernment and nuanced judgment, solid reasoning, willful abandon. You will find yourself in love.

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Death is a conspiracy, religious hypocrisy. 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
1: Thank you for your messages. 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That was Saul Williams, a new song from him called Conspiracy. Saul performed with Carlos Nino earlier this month. I was very sad to have missed it, but if you did go along to that show, do let me know how it was. Right now we're listening to Julia Jacqueline, Get Away From Me, parentheses, I Think I'll Love You Soon.

0: Fern from Monday Morning Glory, would you mind being a translator for me?
1: For sure.
0: Together, what does it mean in this context of the song?
1: It means, will you stay?
0: Period.

0: one job.
1: Yeah, it means you stay. I thought it was a question, but it's just a, like, te quedas, not te quedas.
0: Sorry, that might have been my fault in my pronunciation. Te quedas. You stay.
1: Maybe. I'm not sure the term.

0: Yeah, heavy groove, big rumba wawanko groove from a Cuban artist. Yeah.
1: Okay. You were saying interesting stuff about things.
0: Oh, well,
1: share with the class.
0: Well, since he's a Cuban artist, the kind of the groove is built sort of off the conga line and off the rumba clave. So then the groove is kind of that first, and then the drums are added to it as supplemental stuff. Normally, Western stuff, it's built drums set first and then kind of add the congas. And
1: this one was drums first, no?
0: Congas first.
1: Oh, congas first and then drums.
0: Yeah, that's kind of the vibe.
1: The American way.
0: The Cuban way.
1: The Cuban way. This is Dexter Wenzel with The Sweetest Pain. It is 3 on the dot.
0: Three.
1: You're on 95 BFM with your host, Sophia Kempadia. Yeah.

0: So, we have got another masquerade for you. If you're just tuning in, you're on 95 BFM, obviously, with your host, Sophia Kempadia, and along with Fern from Monday Morning Glory.
1: Yeah.
0: The theme energy today is Latin iron deficiency. I won't be expanding on that. This is Masquerade. Fern, do you want to tell us a little bit about this version?
1: This is by Bossa Free. I got this CD very cheap off of, it's like a Kyoto Jazz Massive compilation. Yeah.
0: Yeah.
1: Groovy.

0: Más que nada by Butterfree from a CD that Fern picked up for super cheap.
1: Indeed.
0: And I'm trying to figure out what made that song so famous and recognizable. And I think really just comes down to the fact that it's a catchy song.
1: It's real good. A lot of these songs kind of, they get exported through bands that traveled at the time or like records that sort of break through kind of that barrier and then get sold more and more. And like with that Latin jazz compilation we played Muscanella off of before. But yes, yeah, banger.
0: Just like it's a very easy to recreate. I mean, from what I'm seeing, it's like meant to be a samba song, but it's not really samba. It was more bossa nova. So it was very confusing for the samba aficionados. And I think that, what's the word? Evolution kind of made it more accessible because it was something different entirely.
1: For sure. I mean, I can't really speak to the history of the song, but yeah, there's always something. Once something is, then it becomes old, and then there will be something else, and that will be new.
0: And also, the guy who created the song, what's his name? Sergio Mendez. He did it again with the Black Eyed Peas in 2006, which probably helped revitalize it for our generation a bit.
1: Yeah. Bangers always hits. You just always gotta pick the right sample.
0: Black Eyed Peas, the scene of the crime. Scene of the good music.
1: Very, very good sample picks from Will.i.am, I have to say.
0: Will.i.am.
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Holy Funk styles of the track Watching You, released in 1988 from an Aotearoa band, Ardija. Might be familiar to some of you because apparently it reached number 3 on the New Zealand charts. I don't know, I wasn't around then. But yeah. Next up, we've got Hui Hui from Tyra Hammond and the Tornadoes.

0: Nice track from Tyra Hammond and the Tornadoes. Nice isn't probably the best adjective, but you know, it's iron deficiency day in BFM land. Yeah, so Fern's got a track lined up for us next. Do you want to tell us about it, or you just want to play it?
1: This is a blind purchase CD track by Karen Ramirez. The track's called Stormy Day. Here it is.

0: 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It's time for a little bit of a break and we'll be back with some Death by Disco.
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4: Stretch those phalanges, train those digits, and warm up your typers, because you're going to want nimble fingers to text in to win 95BFM's Album of the Week. Menzies' wonderful debut record, Holding My Cold Hand Even Though Yours Is Warm, is available for B-card holders to win all week on Breakfast. So stay tuned. Holding My Cold Hand Even Though Yours Is Warm by Menzies. Out now, where all good music is found.

That was before Summon De La Soul, the MF Doom special blend, Stakes Is High for you, a quick short track. And before the break was Tira Tangata by Natai. And before that was Toki Monster with Corazon, Death by Disco Part 2. Right now we're listening to one of my all-time favorite artists, Wi-Fi. This is the song, theme song. Cool. So it is 3:55, coming up to Drive at 4. Filling in for Half Queen is the legendary Lou. You will have a lot of fun, I am sure. Today's theme, energy, vibe, has been Latin iron deficiency, and I'm definitely feeling it now. So don't forget to take your iron pills, eat well. Remember that potatoes have a lot of vitamin C, so that's a perfectly fine thing to eat during the winter times to get your vitamin C fix. I will be back next week, and we'll definitely be recognizing Matsuriki coming in. Look after yourself. Touch some water today, preferably some natural running water. We're going to finish on a banger of a song today.

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1: Good afternoon, ladies and gentlemen. 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Good afternoon, ladies and gentlemen. 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

Alrighty, welcome everyone to not the Hard, Fast and Heavy show as I'm used to, but the Drive show. Wow, this is exciting. Thursday, Drive. I am not half queen, unfortunately, but I am Lou. Welcome. I hope you have had a lovely, lovely evening. We were just listening to probably one of my favorite bands I've been listening to lately. This is Steroid with Warzone in the City. A lovely, great egg punk band. I thought it'd be nice to start off with a song that I really liked. And then I'm going to continue with another song that I also really like. This is Harry W. with Playing Jazz with the Homies. Keep it on the beat.

I realized I haven't actually told you. Ooh. I haven't told you what's on for the show. On 420, we've got Marijuana Media with Chris Fowley. Thanks to the Hemp Store, we've got a really interesting topic we're going to talk about at 420 about marijuana. And then that's actually pretty much it. Yeah. That's it. I'm going to keep stop talking. This is SOG with Arguments.

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0: Aotearoa's ultimate fin rock supergroup is set to light the Auckland Town Hall this August. 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
8: Alrighty, welcome back to The Drive Show on Thursday. This is so weird. I keep going to say hard, fast, and heavy, and it's not. It's definitely not. Well, I'm gonna play another song for you before we go into marijuana media. This is School Fair with Old Wound Open. If you have any burning thoughts or questions, text in 5395. 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
9: Your southern slang wired to the past. All I do is paint and repair, yeah.

0: grass, ganja, joint, doobie, do, chronic, ace, lobo, loco, loveboat, bud, Buddha, blunt, pot, pat, pin, chiba, 420, and hashish, or hash for short. It's all marijuana.
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4: Ooh, this is so cool.
5: Oh, yeah.
4: Oh, yeah. Okay. Kia ora. How's it going?
5: Kia ora. Very well.
4: Very, very good.
5: I've prepared for everyone. Don't worry.
4: I appreciate it. What are we here to talk about today?
5: Well,
4: Marijuana Media.
5: Top news today. Not in any local media yet, but just so we can get ahead of it. And this was a study published in The Lancet, done the rounds overseas, looking at the effects of law reform over the past 25 years, what they're calling this unprecedented period from 2020 to 2025, with cannabis legalization or decriminalization or all sorts of different things that even New Zealand's been part of on that. And the end thing is it's not a question of whether we should legalize cannabis. That debate has been settled, according to the research.
4: Yes.
5: But it's how.
4: How?
5: How we do it and
4: that's
5: who benefits.
4: That's a new question, exactly.
5: Yeah. So, yeah, that's really interesting. And So the Guardian covered it, and what they found was some of the states in America that have like quite full-on commercialization sort of models, then you got upticks in use and addiction and mental health issues and things like that. And these are what they called negative effects weren't seen in places in Europe, Asia, Africa, Oceania, Uruguay, and South America, that kind of thing. These places did decriminalization or kind of non-commercial legalization or cannabis social clubs and these sorts of things. So those sort of effects weren't seen. But also, even if you do have some negative effects, they're potentially outweighed by the positive effects.
4: Yes.
5: You know, the taxes you collect, the minimum ages, the getting away from organized crime, these sort of things. So some places have made that kind of decision that, okay, even if we see an increase in cannabis use, which they've called a negative effect, but in a lot of these American states you've seen decreases in alcohol as a substitution effect.
4: Oh, there you go.
5: So you can have a net positive,
4: yeah.
5: Right? It's still getting chalked up as a negative in the study, but
4: it's overall.
5: And you might go, well, okay, we're going to put up with an increase in use in adults, but we're going to get a decrease in teenagers, and we're going to get increase to medical cannabis and things like that. So, yeah, it's all something to take into account, I guess. But the study that also, with great timing, came out of Colorado, their official health statistics, teen use dropped again for 10 years in a row. So it just shows. I was there the day it went legal, and it's dropped 48% since then.
4: Wow, that's a big number. That's a big number.
5: Hell yeah.
4: Yeah, incredible.
5: I mean, if that's your goal, right,
4: yeah.
5: Which is what we often hear.
4: Yeah, exactly. That's what you want. That's what you hear often, and maybe that's something you should consider. Sorry, I shouldn't say.
5: Social equity as well. A lot of these states do things like directing the taxes into paying for classrooms or police cars or extra education and treatment programs, all that kind of thing. So it's something that kind of wasn't built into our referendum here, but I felt it should have. It should have had those sort of provisions and directed the $1.5 billion in taxes it was forecast to raise. You know, you could have gone, well, here's $500 million for health, here's $500 million for education, and now who wants the rest, you know?
4: Exactly.
5: Everyone's happy.
4: Everyone's happy.
5: Great timing as well. Over in Ireland, this is in the BBC, this committee, so they had a citizens' assembly on drug use, which are pretty cool, right, where you get all the people together and they just thrash out an issue and come to a consensus. The consensus was legalise all drugs. And so the Irish politicians then formed another committee to respond to that, and they've just reported decriminalised possession of everything. That's them. And Thailand, meanwhile, also great times, everyone's talking about it. The former health minister who brought in their cannabis legalisation, he's now the prime minister, and instead of having kind of no law, which is their status, so, you know, how do you legalise? Well, in Thailand, they just went, delete the law.
4: Delete it.
5: Just delete it.
4: It's gone forever.
5: And then you had, like, no age limit, no nothing, right?
4: Wow, okay,
5: and,
4: interesting.
5: Now they're bringing a law back in called the Cannabis and Hemp Act, and some people are fighting for everything to be prescribed, and the actual prime minister, he's like, no. You actually have to have it available and you know, foster some economic development.
4: So you get
5: sorts of trade-off. We're going to bring in some rules and we're going to do it so that we benefit with some economic development.
4: Exactly. That's interesting that they decided to just Control-Alt-Delete entirely at one point.
3: Yeah.
4: Why not? I mean, just get rid of it entirely, but no, yeah.
5: Yeah, and then there'd been a wash with, like, smuggled weed from California.
4: Mm.
5: Like, California's become an exporter of cannabis.
4: That's wild, yeah.
5: Illicit, of course, yeah. But, you know, $300 pounds just landed in Thailand.
4: Wow. Fun.
5: Anyway. Meanwhile, over here, just as a, like, comparison, the only news we've really had locally is this bust. Everyone covered this. 500 plants and organised crime crackdown, said the police, but they arrested no one. But everyone covered 500 plants and a crackdown. No arrests. Operation Green, they called it, just to kind of rub it in. But meanwhile, on the shore, there was a North Shore suburb was rocked by weed odour, says the stuff. And they also said that the cops smelt it before the alleged growers dealt it. I noticed that they put that in later. It said smelt it before they dealt it. And then they changed the headline, alleged growers. So they were getting their headlines in. But it was talked about on Facebook. That was the rocking of the suburb.
4: There you go. Did you say what suburb it was? I didn't catch it. Or is it hush hush?
5: It was one of those bays.
4: One of the bays.
5: Yeah.
4: Yeah.
5: Yeah, one of the
4: bays. Keep your eye out or nose out for one of the bays. If we sniff it. Anyways, yeah.
5: Elsewhere in Auckland, Helios, the licensed producer, has been taken over officially by Aura Farm this week. Yeah. Been reported in NBR, Herald and Radio New Zealand. Got it for a bargain, according to the NBR. And the good news is it means that the patients still get access to the products, and the local producers or growers... There's one or two that have been using Helios, certainly at least Chill Division, with their product, Pink Sherbs. Mm-hmm. Very nice, by the way. You can go and check them all out down at Whakamana Cannabis Museum. Having a look the other day. They have a nice little display with all the medical cannabis in these little sniffing jars.
4: Oh,
5: and you
4: wow.
5: can kind of have a look and go, oh, so that's what they actually are like.
4: Yeah.
5: So it's like a museum. It's very educational.
4: Yeah.
5: And got to say, at Pink Sherbs... I got my tip of approval of all of them.
4: There you go.
5: Bomb.
4: I went to the museum a wee while ago and had a little look around. It was quite popular. There was lots of stuff going on. It was quite a lot to learn from there. It was quite cool.
5: I think it's great to have them up in the Karangahape district.
4: Yes.
5: No matter all the changes that are happening, there's always something else going on.
4: Exactly.
5: BFM moving in.
4: BFM moving.
5: The museum. There's station's about August 16, by the way.
4: Oh.
5: I'm just telling everyone. That's when the station opens. I'm putting
4: Can't
5: it out there.
4: Can't confirm or deny, but yes,
5: Let
4: August,
5: them deny
4: maybe.
5: It.
4: Let maybe.
5: Them deny it.
4: Let them deny it.
5: Let them deny it. It's August 16.
4: There you go.
5: Book in your tickets. So anyway, on to more local news. This was this guy, Slaughterman. They made a nice headline too, I guess. I don't know why they... Yeah, Slaughterman.
4: Slaughterman.
5: Fights dismissal over medicinal cannabis use. So this was a guy who worked in a meat processor, I guess. And he came to his boss with his prescription and then was fired. And so that's working its way through the court. There's no actual verdict. It was just a kind of... Well, it's great that he's fighting it because it's a prescription like anything else. And if you came to them with your prescription for some painkiller or for your Ritalin or for your whatever, they wouldn't be able to just go, oh, you're fired now.
4: No.
5: So, that's great. I mean, that would be quite important.
4: And I feel like it would be way better to come up and say that you've got a cannabis prescription than to just take it and not tell.
5: Exactly.
4: Maybe? Yeah.
5: Yes.
4: Honesty is key.
5: Yes.
4: Yeah.
5: And then that's just like any other prescription.
4: Yeah.
5: They can manage it.
4: Exactly.
5: All that kind of thing. US state of Maine, meanwhile, is bringing in a law this week to actually do what we're talking about, protect patients from discrimination.
4: Yeah.
5: If you have your prescription. And, of course, in America, though, as well, just this week, Supreme Court said if you're a marijuana user, you can have guns.
4: Oh.
5: That's not really related to the other thing, but
4: no,
5: it's just their kind of...
4: That's just news.
5: That's just what they do in America. They go, yeah.
4: Well, all right. You're welcome to have a gun. Yeah.
5: Also... Out of, now where was this? This was nationwide. Another study out of America this week, so it relates to the Slaughterman guy. I shouldn't keep saying the Slaughterman. The worker who's been dismissed. This was studies of places where medical cannabis is legal. Fewer employees take time off or lower rates of absenteeism where medical cannabis is legal. And this was especially pronounced in manual labour roles.
4: There you go.
5: And they were saying people who work in manufacturing and agriculture and all these sorts of things more likely to get pain because of their job.
4: Yes.
5: And access to having the medical cannabis lets them get back to work.
4: Yes.
5: Exactly like that guy's doing.
4: Have a better quality of life. Yeah. I hope Mr. Slaughterman has... read this article and will hopefully carry it with them.
5: Yeah,
4: I don't
5: right
4: know.
5: On.
4: Yeah.
5: No, I think it'll be quite an important case.
4: Yes.
5: It'll affect a lot of other people.
4: Yes, absolutely. Mm. Yeah, I'm curious to see what the verdict is like.
5: Because there's no actual law authorising all this testing that they do in a workplace. It's just people kind of agree to it through a forced coercion of the employment contract. But there is no drug testing law.
4: No.
5: You have the Bill of Rights Act and the Human Rights Act saying, and the Privacy Act would all be saying, no, you can't do this.
4: Yeah, exactly. Yeah.
5: Meanwhile, on some good news, Healthy Homes down in Taranaki, New Plymouth. This is a retired doctor prescribing hempcrete for winter. And this is retired paediatrician Raymond Jacquemard is building his new home out of hempcrete because his health is number one priority. And he's saying, well, the insulative properties of the hempcrete keep it warmer and drier and therefore more healthy.
4: Buzzy.
5: No mold.
4: No mold.
5: Less humidity.
4: Oh, a healthy home, definitely.
5: So there was an article in the Taranaki Daily Times, which you can see on Stuff, and we talked last week about this New South Wales government there giving a $10 million grant to build a hempcrete manufacturing plant.
4: Wow.
5: So you'll probably see them churning them out in Bunnings soon.
4: Wow, that would be cool. That's going to be interesting.
5: And for people who don't know, and they defined it nicely in Stuff, in the article in the Daily Times, hempcrete is a breathable mixture of hemp fibres, lime, water and sand, which is poured into formwork around structural framing before being finished with a lime render.
4: Oh, ooh la la.
5: Yeah, it's very easy to do. We've got some little blocks of it at the shop. People want to come down and have a look. And we've got the herd, so you can make your own.
4: Oh, cool.
5: And, of course, no license required for hemp. You can just grow your own hemp over this coming summer.
4: Exactly.
5: We've passed the solstice. So
4: start a new hobby. Grow some hemp.
5: Yeah, build your own house.
4: Build your own house.
5: You can do it with clay as well. That's not technically hempcrete, but you can do a clay and sand and hemp fibre or herd, they call it. We've got some samples of that down at the shop too.
4: Yeah.
5: Venture Taranaki, I think they might have backed this house a little bit or at least advised, I don't know, slightly. They're in the article anyway because they've got a hempcrete construction course happening right now. Practical Day is coming up and that's aimed at builders and architects and that. And so there's a whole little generation of people that get trained up in it.
4: Great. Love to see
5: great,
4: it.
5: Hey?
4: Yeah. That's so cool. I love to see new new ways to build houses and hopefully... Yeah, healthy homes too, that's a big one.
5: Especially that, in this country.
4: Oh
5: we
4: my
5: need,
4: gosh.
5: You know, warm, dry homes, and especially ones that you can cheaply do yourself.
4: Exactly.
5: And even grow the crop in a summer and then just build your house.
4: You can grow your own house in a way.
5: Yeah.
4: That's cool. That's really cool.
5: Mm.
4: Yeah. Well, I hope they're proud when it all comes together. I hope they're really proud that they've made a really cool hemp house.
5: Yeah.
4: I guess that's it.
5: So Venture Taranaki, but also Hemp Building Association is HBANZ.
4: Association.
5: Is the website. And you can check out all the members and make contact and so forth.
4: Yeah, go check them out.
5: Yeah.
4: Hey, well, thank you so much for sharing us all this cool information.
5: Sweet
4: I feel like I've learnt so much.
5: Well, that's the aim.
4: Yeah, and that's the aim. And hopefully to all the listeners out there, you've learnt some stuff too.
5: Right on.
4: Right on.
5: Matariki, of course, coming up just on
4: Matariki.
5: K Road. We've got actual road closure.
4: Yes.
5: With the stage in the middle of the road and all this kind of stuff. Hemp store will be open late, as will most people. But it's going all day, so come on down. It's going to be great. 9th of July is a Thursday.
4: Oh, there you go.
5: We'll see you then.
4: Keep an eye. I'll see you there.
5: All right.
4: Ka kite. Thank you so much.

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1: I'm in love with Mary Jane. She's my main thing.
2: Wow, that was incredible. Okay, we're going to listen to some Parliament just to go off of that. This is Mothership Connection, Star Child.
3: Well, all right. Star Child, citizens of the universe, recording angels, we have returned to claim the pyramid. Partying on the mothership, I am the Mothership Connection. Get down in 3D.

walking through the suburbs, they're not exactly lovers, you're a couple, especially when your body's double duplicate, and then you wait for the next Kuwait. Karma, coma.

0: This is Portishead with Strangers. I love this track. It's so catchy. Before that, we were listening to Karma Coma by Massive Attack, not Karma Cola, which I love to call it. Cola on the brain. I just want to give a big shout out to Neck of the Woods, because I just saw that they have raised $152,000. Incredible work. I think that's just incredible, and let's keep up that energy. Support your local everywhere, all the time, when you can. No pressure. I'm going to try, well, this isn't really a segue, but Zed is telling me to. Wow, cool. Sisters of Mercy are performing in Aotearoa, I believe in December. I can't remember off the top of my head the date. I know it's in December, I think. I don't actually know. I'm really looking forward to it, as you can clearly tell. But we're going to play a song from him. This is Ribbons by Sisters of Mercy. Text in 53955 if you're going to go. I just realized there's a whole bunch of texts about cannabis that I just completely ignored after I told you to send in questions, but I will answer them in a bit. So this is Sisters of Mercy.
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2: It's a warm night in the city. 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
2: And you get a free kebab. 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But what would make it perfect is sipping on New Zealand's first soju RTD, Jagia.
4: A delicious zero sugar 7% beverage.

You're the best spot. Thank you. Thank you. And also, just like the ads say, if you haven't already, get yourself a B card. If you haven't heard, we're moving and we could do with some money. So B card will be, I think, pretty cool. This is Office Dog.

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1: Ahiahi Marie, good afternoon. Ko Athena toku ingoa, ko te rima karaka. It's 5 o'clock. If re-elected, the National Party intends to provide homes with low-interest loans to purchase solar panels, battery storage, heat pumps, insulation, and other energy efficiency improvements. Instead of needing sizable upfront payments, repayments will be included in property rates through a planned home energy fund. The local government funding agency, the central government, and participating municipalities would all support the plan, with the Crown providing a $7 million equity investment. According to National, the program would assist in overcoming the initial costs that keep many homes from switching to renewable energy. Council membership would remain optional, but eligible residents would need to own at least 20% of their land. And Conservation Minister Tama Pōtaka has announced the removal of a controversial clause in the recent Conservation Amendment Bill. The clause would have allowed the sale of 2.8 million hectares of conservation land, in addition to the 2.4 million hectares of stewardship land already eligible for sale. Speaking at the Environmental Defence Society conference, Pōtaka claimed that the common understanding of the bill did not reflect his intent.

0: Inchin. According to Portaka, the plan was only to sell bits and bobs rather than large chunks of land. However, conservation groups warn that the bill, if passed, would create a legal framework enabling the sale of large swathes of conservation land. Public submissions on the bill are open until the 2nd of July. And in international news, in order to fund the US-Israel war on Iran, the Trump administration has requested Congress to authorize an additional $87.6 billion in funding. The Defense Department would receive $67 billion for military operations, ammunition, training, and restocking weapons. The idea, which comes just after Congress passed a bill aiming to restrict Trump's military powers, is met with strong criticism. The motion is supported by a number of Republican senators as well as Democrats, reflecting broader public concerns. Supporters claim the measure was essential for national security, but many others denounce the wasteful military spending. And Israeli Defense Minister Israel Katz says IDF troops will not withdraw from southern Lebanon despite US-Iran peace talks. Last week, the US and Iran signed a Memorandum of Understanding, extending a fragile ceasefire and enabling 60 days of talks for permanent peace. According to Katz, there is no American demand for Israel to withdraw from Lebanon. However, Iran's interpretation of the memorandum included the withdrawal of Israeli troops from southern Lebanon, and Israel's refusal to cooperate has prompted Iran to threaten closing the Strait of Hormuz. In Israel's most recent attack on Wednesday, two people were killed near the town of Kfar Ruman after an IDF drone targeted a vehicle. Arate Kawe Purongo, and that's the news.
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0: Ane na tohu huarere mo tēnei rā, your weather report for today. Cloudy and partly cloudy periods with a few showers, then later an overnight rain, possibly heavy. Early northerly winds turning freshening southwesterly. The overnight low is 8 degrees and sunset is at 12 past 5 in the afternoon. Āne nā tohu huarere mō te āpōpō. Your weather forecast for tomorrow. Rāmere, Friday. Cloudy and cold with rain and heavier showers. Strong to gale southerly south-southwesterly winds. And that's your news and weather. Ko Athena Tokuingoa, the time is now 5 minutes past 5.
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2: Alrighty, kia ora, how's it going?
4: Good, yeah, how are you?
2: I'm very, very well. Tell me about the surf, what's going on?
4: Yeah, well, it's getting pretty crazy out west, heaps of swell pouring through with strong onshore winds, and that's right now. Tomorrow gets even crazier, so maxed out conditions, washing machine, just crazy. So 6 foot plus, maybe pushing towards 8 foot in some of those sets, but out of control stuff, so not very good. It's mid-period southwest swell, and the wind starts southerly, turns more south-southwest. So cross shore to cross onshore pretty quickly. And 1 out of 10, just crazy. Out of town spot, potential there. That's for west. So as I say, 1 out of 10. And then east, there's a bit of east swell in the mix tomorrow. 1 to 2 foot, but the wind is pretty strong southwesterly. So it's going to hamper it a bit. And trying to get shelter from that would be key. So I'd just give it a 3 out of 10, bit of a low score because of the wind. Otherwise, yeah, there are ways, and if you head out of town, there's some options.
2: When there's a will, there's a way, but maybe not, or hold off for today if you can.
4: Sweet. Unless you want to go fully explore.
2: Yeah, just take a wild ride. Beauty.
4: Yeah, except don't go too local because it's going to be crazy.
2: Yes, okay, go a little bit further out and then go for a wild time. Yeah. Yeah. Alrighty, you hear it here, folks. Cool. Thank you. I'll catch you later. Cheers.
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4: Stretch those phalanges, train those digits, and warm up your typers, because you're going to want nimble fingers to text in to win 95BFM's Album of the Week. Menzies' wonderful debut record, Holding My Cold Hand Even Though Yours Is Warm, is available for B-card holders to win all week on Breakfast. So stay tuned. Holding My Cold Hand Even Though Yours Is Warm by Menzies. 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
5: Alrighty, welcome back to The Drive Show. I did it right this time. We were just listening to Wellington Is Dead by Breeches. Before that, there was Love in a Trash Can by The Raveonettes. That's exactly how I feel about everything. This is Venus May with Chardonnay. That's rhyme.

Wow, that just got really super, super duper sad, but beautiful. That was Oscar Dowling with Wilding Pine. And then before that, we had Venus May with Chardonnay. Yes, I am a professional and I know what I'm doing. I'm going to change it up a little bit. But first, I'm going to play a little bit of Blood Orange. This is Supton Boulevard. Text in 5395. Let me know how you're doing. Thank you for all the text messages. I see them. Even if I'm not responding to them straight away, I'm doing stuff. Don't you worry. Keep it on the beat.

0: Oopsie, no, that didn't work. Oh, no, no. That was that was The Chills with I Love My Leather Jacket. Before that, we had Echo and the Bunnymen with Rescue. And then before that, Blood Orange. You're listening to the Drive Show. Thank you to the Tuning Fork. And I always have another thing about them that I failed to mention previously. If I can see that far ahead, is that, whoa, the best spot in Northcote. I can read real good. The best spot in Northcote, on this Sunday, the 28th of June, 3 p.m. onwards, they have live music. So go down, you get to listen to Matt Parkinson. You get to enjoy some live music and also drink a delicious brew or two. Drink responsibly, of course. So yeah, shout out to the beer spot. Go there on Sunday. Oh boy. I'm going to play a song that was chosen for me, so I don't have to decide right now. This is Tiny Ruins for Jukebox of Joy. This is Olympic Girls. Yeah.
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9: Hey, that's me. That's so funny. Someone texted in earlier. I really appreciate that, by the way, saying that I've done a great job. I thank you. And then if I don't have my own show, I hope I do soon. Well, I do have a show of some kind. It is the Hard, Fast and Heavy Show. And so just for that, I'm going to play some Crowbar. Why not?

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1: Hey, you should start a band.
2: I also want to give a great big shout out to Exosign. I caught them last night and they were fantastic. You should go check out the new album. It was just released, I think, last week. And lucky them, they got number 7 on the top 10 with K-Dog and Elevator. Hells yeah! This is Substance.

desire. 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As long as it crept to, and it was trivial at best, fatal at most, tearing free from the source behind me.

0: Wow, that was Monster Magnet with Negasonic Teenage Warhead. Shout out to all the people that would love that music. It wasn't what I was hoping, but that's okay. We live and we learn. You're listening to The Drive Show. I am Lou tonight, covering for Hearth Queen. I hope you're having a lovely evening. Thank you for all the lovely text messages. I appreciate all the love and support and the questions. Some questions I will get some more answers for that. Okay, we've got 30 seconds before the news. I think I'm just going to talk for a little bit. This is going to be really awkward. I've been reading a book, and it's been really good. If you've been reading a book, text in 5395 and we can do a little book swap, through the waves. Okay, let's listen to some news.
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2: Tēnā koutou I tēnei pō. Good evening. Ko Athena toko ingoa, ko te ono karaka. It's 6 o'clock. Teachers' union is seeking advice from specialists due to reports that far-right extremist viewpoints are becoming more prevalent in schools. Abercrombie, a union official, claims that a large number of students are exposed to and influenced by extremist content on the internet, which they incorporate into class debates and everyday behaviour. The trend has caused educators to worry about how social media and online platforms might push negative views. While preserving inclusive and safe learning environments, educators are searching for ways to identify and combat harmful behaviour and are requesting more resources and assistance from the Ministry of Education. And Foreign Minister Winston Peters is criticising the India Fair Trade Agreement as a discriminatory immigration policy that targets India and India alone. At the bill's first reading, in which it passed with support from National, Labour and ACT, Peters accused National of covertly changing course on migration settings for Indians. Speaking in Parliament, Peters cited a briefing in which officials warned Immigration Minister Erica Stanford that further restrictions would impact New Zealand's bilateral and trade relations with India and our reputation as a place to do business. During a subsequent NZ First branded media release, Peters emphasised discriminatory factors in the bill, including economic needs tests and restrictions on work visas and residency requirements that only apply to Indian citizens. And in international news, El Niño-driven drought and frost are damaging crops throughout the highlands, causing a serious food security problem in Papua New Guinea. Up to 3 million people might be impacted, including 1.9 million in the highlands alone. Many families now only have a few months' worth of food supplies due to the destruction of gardens and cattle caused by less rainfall, cold temperatures, and invading pests. As rivers and creeks dry up, communities are also experiencing water shortages as farmers report losing important crops like potatoes, endangering household food supplies and earnings. And Venezuela is in a state of emergency following two earthquakes that killed at least 32 people and injured a further 700. The quakes were amongst the largest in Venezuelan history, reaching a magnitude 7.5 main shock and a 7.24 shock. The earthquakes were widespread, with parts of the country being without mobile phone signals, leaving many families unable to contact each other. Social media footage indicates that the worst destruction appears to be in the capital city of Caracas, with its airport and transport systems being closed due to severe damage. According to Interim President Delcy Rodriguez, foreign rescuers are set to arrive in Venezuela over the next few hours. Arate Kawipurongo, and that's the news.
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2: Āne nā tohu huarere mō tēnei rā, your weather report for today. Cloudy and

0: Partly cloudy periods with a few showers, then later an overnight rain, some possibly heavy. Early northerly winds turning freshening southwesterly. The overnight low is 18 degrees and sunset was at 12 past 5 this afternoon. Ane na tohu huarere mo te a pōpō, your weather forecast for tomorrow. Ramere, Friday. Cloudy and cold with rain and heavier showers. Strong to gale southerly south-southwesterlies. Ara te tohu huarere, and that's your weather. And there's no surf report.
1: Oh no, that's okay. Thank you.
0: Unfortunately.
1: No surf. No surf. Tonight is no surf time. Thank you. I appreciate. Shout out to the news team. One second. Let's just do this.
2: 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Thanks to climate change.
1: Alrighty. Okay, I have got in my hands a really beautiful CD. This is absolutely a Flying Nun tribute to the music of ABBA. I just want to give a quick shout out to my friend Andy for passing this on to me. Without it, I wouldn't be here holding the CD in my hands. Wow, that's beautiful. I'm going to play, I think this is probably one of my favorite tracks from this album. This is, oh, in case, I don't know if it's clear, but this is a, yes, it does. I did just say it. It is a tribute to ABBA. Just a whole bunch of great Flying Nun bands playing ABBA. So it's the best of both worlds. This one is Super Trooper by Headless Chickens. No, it's not. Yes, it is. Whatever.

0: Alrighty, this is the Tigre with My My Metricard. Before that, we were listening to the B-52s, Dance This Mess Around. And then before that, I played, for the first time live on air, I played a record of mine. This was Cabaret Voltaire with I Want You. I love that album. So happy that I have it. And I'm so happy that I got to play it to everyone. You're listening to The Drive Show. I'm going to go into the entertainment guide, but first, listen to this.
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0: Oh yeah, so groovy. This is, dare I say, maybe the best time of this evening, because I get to tell you what you could do for the rest of your weekend and whatever. On Thursday, which is today, the 25th of June, we have 95BFM presenting Stereolab, thanks to Strange Universe, the winter edition. This is at the Power Station. There might still be some tickets left, but I hear it's gonna be a really cool one. So go grab some tickets from Banished Music if you don't have them yet. They're playing alongside Glass Vaults. They're being played with Glass Vaults is what I was gonna say, but I didn't. Or if you're not really a fan of that, we do have Comedy Culture NZ, Femmes and Them's Comedy at Basement Theatre Studio. You can get the tickets from iTicket. That could be a hell of a time there. We've also got Corey Gonzalez McCure and friends at Ponsonby Social Club with Courtney Dawson, Tony Lyle, Joel Vinson, and many more. Tickets you can get from Under the Radar. And we've got Dungeon number 38 at Public Bar with Jackal the Blackall and Michaela Cougar. We've also got the Greater Twin Cities Youth Symphony. They're from the United States and they're playing at Bruce Mason Center alongside the Auckland Youth Orchestra. Shout out to them. You're a real one. You can get tickets from Moshtix. We've also got Machine Listening, Environmentality, Lecture Performance at Audio Foundation. That is a free entry. So if you're a little bit tight on the cash, you can go to that and still have a great time. That's with Sean Dockery, James Parker and Joel Stern. We've also got Michael Howe Trio at Freda Margulis. Jesus. With Ron Sampson and Tom Dennison. I'm just speed rolling this. We've got quite a few tonight, actually. Sons of Vow at ASB Waterfront Theatre. Tickets you can get from the Auckland Theatre Company website. We also have the Rocking Barber pop-up at 42 Airedale Street. Sensation at Zen with Suaded, G-Banger, JT Slayer, and many more. Tickets also from Under the Radar. And then last but not least, we have Sweet Treats Punk Night, number 59. That's at the Whammy Bar. This is also a free entry. You should also, I'd highly recommend going to this. It is, we've got Mistress, Mask, Femme, and Sprawl. 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Ooh, should I go for a little bit of Friday? Let's do Friday. 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You can get tickets from Ticket Fairy with Kumi, Mikey, and Chris Keane. We've got Black Comic at the Lee Sawmill Cafe. Tickets from Loop, and they're playing with Taylor. We've got Maynard Larkin, Rattlesnake Boy, album release show at Whammy Bar. That's incredible. I'd highly recommend you go check that out. 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I love Maynard Larkin. They're so cool. He's so cool. And then, yeah, tickets from Under the Radar. Power Shoots, River single release at Big Fan. The music stopped. Oh, damn it. And they're playing with Slow Rage and Pink Slates. Tickets from Under the Radar as well. I'd highly recommend checking them out. And I'm running out of time. You can check out the rest of this list. I'm just giving you a little teaser there on our website. Yeah, go check it out.
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0: I'm a professional. Okay, because I'm so stoked that I'm going to go see Stereolab tonight, I'd also just like to shout out Mr. Matthew Crawley, who does the drive show on a Monday. Thank you. I appreciate you. You're incredible. And yes, I'm going to play the song. This is Stereolab with I Was a Sunny Rain Phase. Also text in. Are you going? I love all your texts.

Okay, that was not working. Oh, I can hear it though. That's so weird. Anyways, that was a great song by Stereolab. I was going to play a song from another record, but that's not happening. So this is Be Your Own Pet with Heartthrob. Professional.

I figured it out. This is from Acid Jazz Volume 1. Let's have a little listen.

Sorry, I'm just jumping in here again. This is Funk Inc. by The Better Half. Sorry. This is The Better Half by Funk Inc. This record is a great collection of really sick jazz music going on. And this is another Andy handover, so thank you, Andy. Wow, we've got 20 minutes left. I can't believe it's gone so fast. I'm glad you're having fun. This has been a wild ride. For me personally, because I am a little bit more rusty than I thought I'd be. This is way different from what I'm used to. Okay. Yeah, we're gonna listen to some Cream. This is Strange Brew. Keep it on the beat.

is really heartbreaking. Nothing's working. This is what I get. Yeah. Ah. Worst nightmare ever. Come true. Okay, well, that was that. I hope you enjoyed that. That was Cream. Ah, okay. So we are going to play something else. What am I going to play? Oh, I can't play that. I've just already played that. Let's go with some Amelia. Colorbox, change it up.

0: So that's the Southern Cross. Over there's the pot. And if you look that way, you can just see the Matariki cluster.
1: Wow, cool. Wait, what are those three bright orange stars?
0: I'm not sure, but they look really familiar.
1: It's making me thirsty.
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7: Thank you to New Zealand On Air. Thank you to the Bear Spot. Thank you to all the lovely text messages that have been coming in. Thank you to everyone. Thank you. I'm just going to wrap it up here with a little bit of Look Blue, Go Purple. This is Winged Rumour, not Winged Mirror, as I was going to say. And up next, we've got the awesome Arcade Radio. So stay tuned for that. I hope you're having a lovely evening. Continue to do so. That's all from me. All of my brain cells have gone. But anyways, I had a lot of fun. I won't be back again, probably. But you can catch me on the Hard, Fast and Heavy show on a Sunday, where I'm a little bit more comfortable. Anyways, ka kite.

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8: 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I got loud. I'm trying to smoke.

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1: That's the one.
0: Yeah, live and direct here in Tamaki Makaurau, Auckland.
1: You're with myself, Leon Alki, and...
0: myself, Dylan Biscuit.
1: Yeah, we're here till 9 o'clock.
0: Yeah, big shout to Lou covering Drive Show for the last 3 hours. Yeah,
1: shout out to Lou.
0: Yeah, hope you all enjoyed the tunes there. And yeah, it's been a pretty crazy week. This time last week, we heard Nick of the Woods was closing.
1: Yeah.
0: Yeah, and I made myself along to the weekend's gigs. Went Friday, Sunday, and then a fundraiser was set up. Shouts to the Nympho crew. And yeah, they've kind of hit their targets.
1: So. Yeah, exceeded it a little bit, I think.
0: Yeah.
1: Yeah.
0: And I think the fundraiser's still running till Saturday, so...
1: yeah, round it up.
0: Yeah, big shout to you if you've put in some money to Total Core, that buzz. It's, yeah, beautiful to see people come together and kind of hold on to the space that the creative scene very much needs in this city.
1: Indeed. Well put, though.
0: Yeah, thank you very much. But yeah, you've played some music for us so far, Leon.
1: Yeah, it started off with a track by Bobby Womack called Trust Your Heart. Then we had I Wouldn't Change a Thing by Coke Escovedo. And the last song you heard was For You by Wayne Henderson. And yeah, got lots of, a little bit more soul vibes, some UK street soul, and yeah, pretty mellow vibes from me tonight.
0: Man,
1: yeah,
0: man.
1: What do you got for us this evening, Bill?
0: I've got kind of the stuff I had planned last week, and just, yeah, some kind of like reggae and some more dub-wise kind of bass music. But yeah, just some bits and bobs I found on Bandcamp recently. I want to do a big shout to last night's number one this week on the top 10.
1: Oh, yeah. Yeah, round of applause for Romy Wright.
0: Big shout to Romy taking it out. Big shout to everyone that voted. Yeah, it's very special to kind of take that number one spot. And if you've not heard, that's the, one of the many singles we've got. Still a couple more coming off the debut album, Andy, from Romy Wright's.
1: Yes, and it's up for pre-order, vinyl pre-order on Bandcamp. Run it up.
0: Yeah, tap in. Bandcamp or manukarecordings.com.
1: Okay, good to know. All right, we got more music. This one is called I Choose You by Paris. 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

That was Float On by The Floaters. We had Paris with I Choose You before that. Next up, Herb Albert, Making Love in the Rain. Much love to everyone on the text line. Shout out to you, Ash. And wishing very speedy recovery to Gakuto and Finn. Much love to everyone out there. 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
8: It's nice out. Who's trying to chill, smoke some loud, feel me?

Yes, yes. If you've just tuned in, this is Arcade Radio, 95 BFM. My name's Leon, I'm here with my man Dylan. Underneath me right now, Heaven Knows by Cool Down Zone. Working backwards, You Never Had a Love Like Mine by Nyma. And it was Joy and Pain, the Mellow Mix by Movement 98 and Carol Thompson before that. I've got a couple more selections before Dylan starts running some tunes. But yeah, Arcade Radio 95 BFM, we're here till 9 o'clock, don't go anywhere.

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the voice of Steve Arrington over some Dame Funk production. One's called Good Feeling. And before that we had Don't Dream It's Over by Les Stress. It's been my Leon selections for the evening. It's now 8 o'clock, 1 minute two. Dylan Biscuit's got some good stuff for you, so stay locked. 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

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Up next we got some Ariwa production, sounds of Aisha with Can You Feel It?

Sounds of Dean Fraser with Skateland Sex. Before that we had Lila IK with Where I Come From. Real cool dub mix I found on Bandcamp. Got some RSD after this. Stay locked. This is Arcade Radio.

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12: 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There's no such thing as genres. 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All good music is good music. It's all taste. No doubt.

this one, Like the Way You Should, a DMZ remix from Lee Scratch Perry. Big shout to Asher, still tapped in. Shout to my mom, my nan. Hope you guys are having a good night. Nana, aloha.

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9: 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Lots of love to you and your mum, aloha. And right now, we've got a tune from the 4AM crew. See if anyone can notice a sample on this one. It's a real fun one.

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8: You know what I'm saying? I woke up today and I felt like grits, you know what I'm saying? So I went over to Daisy Dukes. But the Daisy Dukes I went to, they said they only do grits with cheese. I said, nah, I need sugar grits, you know what I mean? 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That's how my day got started, you feel me? But it's just another day in the life of Pete Worthy. I'm a fiend, we in Baton Rouge, I'm with my brother Doe Networks. Swelly in the motherfucking building, too. That's Lafayette, though. All right. Worldwide, Westside, though. Check it out.

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0: coke. 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

0: You from Rio, niggas trying to sell you like a hero. 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
1: Running a race, hey, hey. 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

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Picking a product, I'm bagging a 100 G5, got a price, wanna catch up a comma. 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

0: Ooh. 95 BFM, True School Hip Hop Show. Welcome along, welcome back. It is Thursday. My name's Max. This man right here, his name's Luz.
1: What up?
0: Hello.
1: How are we?
0: Very well, thank you. A little hot under the collar.
1: A
0: little bit of a scramble there, you know?
1: It's a bit of a scramble. But we're cool.
0: You know, you get here, Dylan goes, is 1 minute all right? And you go, all right.
1: I mean, they changed the fucking...
0: They changed the door code, you know? Which is probably a good thing, really.
1: Yeah.
0: Be a bit liberal with the door code around here.
1: Moving out.
0: Yeah, moving on up, moving on out. We started off the show with Wouldn't You Know It, P. Worthy.
1: Yeah, that's a new one from him and Fiend. It was sort of released under the Doe Networks umbrella.
0: You know, I was actually going to cop that tune today, and then I was like, Luz is going to play this.
1: Oh, yeah.
0: I don't even need to.
1: Yeah.
0: I'm probably just not even going to bother.
1: Yeah. I was like trying to find just like a nice song for the intro.
0: Yeah.
1: It was actually kind of a bit of a scramble, but it was nice.
0: I tell you what, there was an intro to a record that I listened to today. Didn't like the record that much, but have you seen Benny the Butcher's release of The Plugs I Met 2.5?
1: Nah.
0: And he's got Bruce Wolf's on the intro, and he's just telling like a little story about like...
1: Oh, we should have done that.
0: Yeah, I know.
1: Would be good.
0: Oh well, you know. I thought you might have heard it.
1: Nah,
0: that's right.
1: Nah, I famously don't really like Benny the Butcher.
0: Yeah,
1: it's funny though because I actually listened to a Conway mixtape today.
0: Oh yeah.
1: Yeah, it's like a him and
0: Benny the Butcher. Did he appear? Did he or?
1: Nah, it's just him and DJ Who Kid.
0: Oh yeah.
1: It's just him rapping over some like recent beats.
0: Yep.
1: It was all right.
0: Yeah, good.
1: It was all good.
0: Good.
1: I kind of got a bit bamboozled because it's like, oh, you know, download it for free.
0: Oh, yeah.
1: I went through all these things. It's like, sign up to the fucking thing. Yeah. And I'm like, oh, yeah, I signed up to the thing. I got to the end, and it's like, $20.
0: Oh, $20.
1: You know, I don't mind paying, but I mean, it's a mixtape.
0: Yeah.
1: You're rapping over other random beats.
0: $20. That's quite a lot.
1: It's
0: quite a lot. After that, I played something from the recent Vince Staples release. Crybaby came out a month ago?
1: 2 weeks ago.
0: Oh, it's just, well, yeah, maybe it was 2 weeks ago. I don't know. I recall listening to it down at the King Country.
1: Oh, okay.
0: Which means it must have been at least 3 weeks ago.
1: Yeah. Okay, yeah.
0: That was a track called White Flag. An interesting release from Vince Staples.
1: Kind of like the only rappy tune.
0: Oh, there's a couple.
1: I breezed through it. It was different.
0: Yeah, yeah.
1: Not to say that I didn't like
0: sort of
1: it.
0: Sort of guitar-y almost.
1: Very.
0: I think he's been listening to a band called Death.
1: Oh wow.
0: As well as something else sort of hit me, but I can't remember what it was.
1: Nice.
0: Yeah.
1: Nice. Then after that, I played some Hunter Low. Off the new Pastel Records record, Volume 2, Pastel is the Future. That one was called 21 Questions.
0: Mm. We had a little bit of Wiki from his new record in there, Ancient History. That track was 7 Deadly Sins. Yeah.
1: Yeah, I like that.
0: Yeah, yeah.
1: Then we went into some ASAP Ant, Ponzu Sauce. That's off his new album of Lord Fubu called Also Simple.
0: I also wanted to play some like older Vince Staples in there, so I did. Vince Staples and Traffic together.
1: Oh yeah.
0: On some, Hoover by way of Long Beach from All Blue Everything that was on the grind. For anybody who doesn't remember what Vince Staples used to sound like.
1: Yeah. Mm. He's from the gutter.
0: Yeah, from the north side of Long Beach.
1: That's right, yeah, he's from the north side, huh?
0: North side. They rocked the brown bandana, I think.
1: Oh, okay.
0: Yeah.
1: I always used to think it was funny how, like, Snoop Dogg, he's West Coast, but he ripped the East Side.
0: The East Side, yeah. Yeah, yeah.
1: And I was like, what the fuck? How does that work? It's like, yeah. Oh, the East Side of the West Side.
0: Yeah, yeah, yeah.
1: And then after that, we had a bit of an old one, a song by God, actually. That one was called Broke.
0: From the album The Bible.
1: From the album The Bible. Extremely hard record to track down.
0: I just hate though all the way through it. So,
1: yeah. I actually think that the first track's Genesis.
0: Yeah, yeah, yeah. Oh yeah, it's heaps of that all through there.
1: Yeah, real funny. He kind of like disappeared. Don't know what happened to him.
0: Yeah, the rapper named God. Yeah,
1: he's up in the sky maybe. I don't know, man.
0: And then the last one there was from Driving Blind by Life of Tom. That was Overthinking. It is BFM. It is 9:30. We'll be here for another hour and a half. 5395 is the number to text if you'd like to get in touch. You know, just a bit of housekeeping.
1: Yeah.
0: Yeah. My name's Max, as I said earlier. This is Lou's. We're going to play a little bit of... we're going to play a little bit of...
1: Prima Rice. Star Status. Off his album.
0: Bad Motherfucker.
1: There we go.
0: Is that right? Yeah, that's right. Yeah. BFM, hold tight.
1: Let's get it.
0: Let's go.

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1: I can't even think what a tangerine is right now.
0: Holding My Cold Hand, Even Though Yours Is Warm. 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
1: Patience, Sonny Jim.
0: It's just, we've been floating on this dinghy for months, since the crew mutiny.
1: Patience, Sonny Jim.
0: It's concerning that you keep repeating that. I don't even think my name is Sonny Jim. Is that my name? Captain.
1: Patience, Captain. Sonny Jim.
2: I am Sonny Jim. 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
0: It's the weather for it.
1: Yeah, you're right.
0: You come out, man.
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Yeah, last year I was with Wi-Fi on

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Say throw L's up for the Lordy, the nigga need Lordy now. 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

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Native New York hate, if I was from out of state, then I'd be Drake, but who am I to complain? Paper planes, plain James, tourbillons of day-days. 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I was just spraying a playmate in her face. 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Ace of spades away, gotta call a spade, it's a shame. You got champagne taste, but Kool-Aid for brains. 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I done fucked all the baddies like Carmelo Anthony. Cut off so many freaks that fancy me, you might randomly meet an amputee. Bitches missing hands and feet like some damn Marines. Wearing fatigues, blackberry brandy in a canteen, looking like antifreeze. You need a man to fix everything, you a mechanic's dream. It's rare you see these hands in grease. The only chance of the beers is Santorini, Greece. You chase the rings, but I'm a champion in the streets. But even when on a stack team, nothing is guaranteed. Bitch, what you think? I'm running a charity. To receive a bag from me is feeding your vanity. It's like I'm Prince of your vanity. You trigger, but everything you're seeing on Instagram's fantasy. Beauty is temporary, like an Airbnb. When the cameras leave, the mastery turns back to a Camry. This is where you choose between food or candy. Friends or family, a man handsome as me, a chimpanzee. If you're scared to compete, you can't win the Grand Prix. And that's me.

0: 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It is 8 minutes until 11, 10 o'clock, sorry, 10 o'clock. Ooh, getting ahead of myself.
1: Yeah. Keen to go.
0: Yeah,
1: well, keen to get out of here.
0: Scrambling around a bit. No, it's been a show so far.
1: Yeah.
0: We're almost halfway through. I think it's all the texters, 5395, if you'd like to join in. It was nice to hear from you. I think right before the break, I played a song from the new Chris Crack record, Don't Go in the Woman's Bathroom. The track was called... This is a very long name, just so you know, I'll just go. People Printing Money Don't Need Money.
1: I'd agree with that, I guess.
0: Yeah.
1: If you've got a money printing machine.
0: If you're minting the coins, you know.
1: Yeah.
0: Yeah.
1: After that, we had something new from The Alchemist, Pain.
0: The Alchemist Cash Grab.
1: The Cash Grab, yeah.
0: The Shameless Alchemist Cash Grab.
1: The four track.
0: Cool G Rap.
1: Yeah, Cool G Rap. That one's called Gutter Pain. The little cash grab's called Liquid Form. There's a Baldy James track on there. There's a 2 Chainz track. And there is a Conway the Machine track.
0: Correct. Who would have thought that he would use those four rappers?
1: Yeah.
0: A little bit of Blue Azul after that from the new Blue Azul and Pep 57 record, Boriega. That was called Rhythm and Blues.
1: It was interesting, eh? I've never heard of Blue Azul before.
0: Have you not?
1: I don't think so.
0: He's around. He's been around.
1: Does he collab with Pep quite a bit?
0: I'm not sure that he has at all before, actually. Oh, okay. I was a little bit surprised to see this.
1: Oh, yes, sweet.
0: And it was a bit darker than he usually does, but...
1: Yeah.
0: I think Pet 57 brings it out of you.
1: Yeah, nice. Then I followed that one up with a new one from Shy Hef. That one was Pat Mahomes off his new album, Hustling Ain't a Sin. It's not bad. It's not the greatest Shy Hef record ever. I'd like to hear him like on a, have a whole project with V-Don or something. Someone that really like brings that Shahif sound.
0: Needs to let someone just do a thing for him, yeah.
1: Yeah, he works far too much with Harry Fraud. And I don't mind Harry Fraud, but I think like...
0: Not right for him.
1: It's not right for him.
0: No.
1: But who am I? I'm just a radio guy.
0: What do you know? Yeah. We had a little Vic Spencer after that from his most recent one, Inspire Your Idols. That was called Puncture Your Lungs. That sort of just about rounded out our very morose, grimy little section of angry raps.
1: No, I played some Angry
0: Uncle John,
1: which is very angry.
0: Lordy.
1: Lordy, that one was State Property off Jumpin' a Bunny.
0: Maybe a little bit of Dash. That was from Quiet Storm. Closer Than Close.
1: Get well soon.
0: Yeah.
1: You know, he's been picked up off the street.
0: Junked out.
1: Then I played some Rock Marcy. That one was Mellow off his latest release, 656.
0: And this is off Future Wave's Soundwave. It's called Knowledge of Self. You're on BFM, the True School Hip Hop Show, one of the later shows of the time for BFM here at this place.
1: Yeah.
0: You said someone died. Who died? Tay Keith died.
1: Yes, R.I.P. Tay Keith, Memphis producer.
0: Yeah.
1: He'd actually done a bunch of stuff, eh? Like, I know him through sort of Key Glock. He's done a bunch of stuff with 1017.
0: Yeah.
1: He actually just executive produced a album for Sexy Red.
0: Oh.
1: And they're actually in a little bit of strife with that, because apparently she never paid him a cent.
0: Oh.
1: So he was taking
0: her
1: to court.
0: Not like it matters now, you know.
1: Yeah, but he was taking her to court, and yeah, now he's gone.
0: Huh?
1: Apparently, no foul play. Just found
0: dead.
1: His place of residence. Yeah,
0: That's a bummer.
1: Yeah, a bit of a shame. He's all over that new Key Glock record, Project X. He's done a bunch of shit. He was on Sicko Mode. He did the third kind of beat on Sicko Mode.
0: Oh, okay.
1: He did a bunch of shit for 21 Savage, a bunch of shit for Drake.
0: The legend.
1: Yeah.
0: Damn. Yeah.
1: So it's a bit of a shame.
0: Oh, man.
1: So I'll try and play a couple of Tay Keith tracks, maybe.
0: Yeah, nice. We've got 3 minutes until the top of the hour. It's the 25th of June. My name's Max. This is Lose. It's the True School Hip Hop Show.

0: So that's the Southern Cross. Over there's the pot. And if you look that way, you can just see the Matariki cluster.
1: Wow, cool. Wait, what are those three bright orange stars?
0: I'm not sure, but they look really familiar.
1: It's making me thirsty.
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Lift the mask and ask for some help. Don't crash, just fasten your belt. Broken, but the message intact. Every lesion a necessary lesson. Windless and when the air at my back. Felt love, too scared to enact it. So I dug through the crust but a fraction. Look up, every star breathe magic. We'll connect in the next, God willing. For the lonesome and our hurt children. Learn from the home that you built in. Cold nights and the warmth of my ambitions. I just want a little peace and some recognition. What's missing is the designation of my coexistence. Breathe slow, but he's steadfast. I awoke first, went to bed last. When my head hurt, hope what it said last. Forever, all I need is a zip-up sweater. When a path in a lap with a past endeavor. All the glitters ain't gold or treasure. I'm just grateful to know that I'm better than I was. Every hug was a tether. Let it go, I've grown through the measures. I was told that above was a heaven. The below that I know was a nether. I'm a shepherd with a scepter through the desert like a Bedouin. And I was blessed with my acceptance. When God enters, fear exits. Saved. I'm saved. I'm sage. From birth to the grave. Saved. I'm saved. I'm sage. Birth to the grave. Saved to the first handprint in a cave. Measured every left turn in a maze. I'm sage. From birth to the grave. Saved. Saved. I'm saved. I'm sage.

0: Yorkshire.
1: Yes, indeed. 95BFM, 25 minutes past 10 o'clock. Max and Lou's. It's Thursday, the 25th of June. Our last show of June, I can only imagine.
2: Yeah, it must be.
1: Soon come July.
2: How many days in June?
1: 30.
2: So the next one will be on the
1: 2nd of July.
2: 2nd, yeah. Nah.
1: No, that doesn't
2: sound
1: right. It'll
2: be on the
1: 4th. Yeah, it'll be on the 4th.
2: Oh, 4th of July.
1: Oh, yes. I have to play all American rap songs.
2: Yeah.
1: What a challenge.
2: I think we should.
1: This right here, Mark Homme from Rich Ass Haitian. This is The Serpent and the Rainbow.
2: Nice. He's got a song. He's got an album of Black Thought coming out, eh?
1: Yeah, he does. It's quite exciting.
2: That'll be good.
1: Yeah.
2: I'm excited about that. Before that, we had some Navy Blue off The Sword and Soaring. I think it was the album before his latest offering. Very classic Navy Blue song. And the song was called Guadadas.
1: It was a really exciting song, that one.
2: Yeah.
1: Thrilling stuff.
2: He's very thankful and very just appreciative of everything going on in his life.
1: Yeah, and everyone else's
2: life.
1: In
2: the most humble way.
1: Yeah.
2: Loves his parents.
1: Yep. Loves his homies.
2: It's great, man.
1: Yeah.
2: It's great.
1: Before that, he had something from Soul Recipe Records. There's Abbott Jackson and Red Amandala. It was from Sketchpad, that's new. Track was called Real Alignment.
2: That was good.
1: Yeah.
2: Never heard of Soul Recipe Records.
1: No. Okay.
2: Before that, we had some D-Boy 223, Float On. That was off West Side Baby.
1: Look Damien before that, featuring Ankle John and Dash. It was Lick Me.
2: Lick Me.
1: Wow. Lick Me, Lick Me.
2: Okay. Before that, we had some TF, brand new TF, featuring someone else. I can't remember who. Maybe it was the producer. I don't know.
1: Yeah, Mike Summers is the producer.
2: Mike Summers.
1: And
2: he's.
1: It's called Scanless from the forthcoming album Scanless Summers.
2: And what was the other thing?
1: The Legend of Maniac Blue.
2: Yeah. Can't wait for that.
1: Yeah, I'm very excited for that. The artwork's great.
2: Yeah, and that song was called Janky Gold.
1: Yep, had a little J-Stone in there. Mr. Do It Up, that's a relatively new single from him, and some Casey Veggies from Caught Up in the Game, disc 2, that was Fly, and then a word that I can't say.
2: I actually saw that he dropped disc 3.
1: Yeah, so he's dropped disc 3, that's why, I mean, I played this just because it fitted with what we were playing at the time.
2: Yeah.
1: And it was my favourite song from Caught Up in the Game, probably. Yeah. But yeah, disc 3 is all new songs.
2: It's actually disc 1 is the new songs, and disc 3 is Caught Up in the Game 1.
1: Are you sure?
2: So Caught Up in the Game 3 is actually disc 1.
1: Yeah, but there's no... So this is Caught Up in the Game Deluxe.
2: Yeah, so that's...
1: Oh, have I gotten this wrong?
2: Well, okay. So the new songs are disc 1,
1: okay,
2: and then
1: okay.
2: 2 and 3 are 1
1: Caught
2: and 2.
1: Caught Up in the Game 1 and 2, okay.
2: Yeah,
1: okay,
2: it was a funny thing, because I was like,
1: okay, that makes sense now, actually, because I was like, I'm sure it was on disc 1, that this song that I played just earlier in the show.
2: Yeah, so he's jumbled them all together. He's done one of those things. I'm sure we were talking about this the other day. You know, it's like The Fly Anakin.
1: Yeah.
2: You know, it's like a brand new album, but it's kind of
1: the same
2: album,
1: but another whole deluxe album of new songs.
2: But I guess it kind of like, I guess in that way, it kind of like feeds people, even if you missed disc one, you might, or you know, whatever disc it was, you kind of end up listening, you might end up listening to the other projects as well, because they're all kind of stuck on the same page kind of thing. But yeah, cool. And we started that one off with, Big Scar, So Icy Boys, produced by Tay Keith, featuring Pushai C, Fujiano, and that's it.
1: Nice.
2: R.I.P. to Big Scar.
1: R.I.P. to Big Scar.
2: And free Fuji.
1: And R.I.P. to Tay Keith.
2: And free Shiesty. Free him? I don't know.
1: Yeah, maybe. Seems like a pretty dastardly sort of a guy.
2: Yeah, he does, eh? He seems to just, like, not care whatsoever, eh?
1: About anything.
2: It's crazy. But I actually haven't heard anything from Gucci since that thing went down. He put up that one song, Crash Out.
1: Yeah.
2: And everyone was like, what are you doing?
1: Yeah.
2: And he's just gone radio silent.
1: There you go.
2: Might well, be appears over. To be anyway. I don't follow him.
1: So. Over for Gucci.
2: Oh, no.
1: Sad state of affairs. You're on 95BFM. We've got 30 minutes left in the show. True Scoop Up Show, world famous, in New Zealand, around the world. We'll be here for, you know, till 11 o'clock.
2: I'm going to play some an old song, Fredo Santana and Kendrick Lamar. The song's Jealous. I heard it on Instagram today and I was like, oh my God.
1: Pretty excited about it.
2: This is a banger.
1: Yeah. All right, BFM.
2: True School.

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1: Give me that.
0: Feeling corporate, Third Street, promenade with the freaks. Slim Lottie with me, yo, we Slim. All about keeping it discreet. Hide this body yo, with me, body hopefully with motherfuckers me. 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A lot of motherfuckers don't understand, ain't got a lot of kick it. Concepts like Max Planck, pushing quantum physics. 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

0: doesn't taste the same. Actually, it's really different. 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Listen, if I had to sit there like a fucking retard and sniff away at it for 10 minutes to tell the difference, then guess what? That means it tastes the same.
1: I'm in the Nubian, bumping brand Nubian. Cuba Penguin, the super the exclusive, elusive prince. Excuse my French, I cop Peruvian and rock the Cuban link, kid, tuck your dookie in. I'm the born again Oakland pimp, I exalted in a golden mink. Bitch wildin' off the leash like a Doberman. Prince of Zamunda when I preach from a podium. Bureaucrat, dabbing this imported hash. Got here by water raft. Now we eat the soft shell tempura crab. The Belvedere on ice, the blueberry pie. 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And if I get Nick, she'll cover for me. 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Hit a lick and send some money to my Uncle Paulie.

0: on a damsel in distress. 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Smoking cannabis to cancel out my stress. My hoes are saying I'm a mess. Counting money, no, I'm caring less. Doing chowder while the Xanax getting pressed. I'm just a trap nigga rapping, known to make it happen. Mr. Voice started asking questions, started clapping. The captain of the pirate ship, been on this wild shit. Half these faggots need a motherfucking stylist. Same mouth for 3 weeks, I probably got more on my pockets than your album did, you motherfuckers counterfeit. Don't need an ounce, I need a pound of it. Shopping for hammers, think about what type of rams to get. Our problems ain't the same, a product of the gang. Counting change, fuck a hoe, don't even know a name. The devil don't sleep, and neither do I. Never do speak, cause nigga, I'm high. Ready to die, like Christopher Wallace. We pitching that product, you niggas is watches. Got coppers for coppers, if it's about money, then holler. Nigga, nigga, yeah, you know that it's dollar. Said, if it's about money, then holler. Nigga,
1: life is a gamble, we scramble for money. I might crack a smile, but ain't a damn thing.

0: 95BFM, thank you very much for joining us. That is another show, another week done and dusted. Last show of June 2026. My name has been Max. This guy, his name's been Luz.
1: Yeah, still is Luz.
0: Still is. We'll continue to be. Little Sunny Jim before this with Scramble, the Sunny Jim remix, featuring Dash, who have featured heavily on this show for whatever reason.
1: Scramble, very fitting as well.
0: Fitting scramble. Got a bit sweaty during that show as I tried to fucking scramble around for different songs to play. A little bit unprepared, if I'm honest. But hey, look, busy man.
1: And that just proves we're real DJs up here. We play
0: live DJing.
1: Yeah. We're not just playing push and play.
0: Yeah. Some God Fame in there. New three-way Slim one, Third Street Promenade. I got some new Seafood Sam in there as well from his new one, Little Brother Chucky.
1: Yeah, what did I play? I played some more Alchemist off that Cash Grab, the Conway the Machine one.
0: He should have called it Cash Grab, that would have been cool.
1: Yeah, he should. Yeah. I think he will one day. He'll do it. Yeah. I played some Tony Montana in there, some Planet Asia. Yeah. That's about it.
0: All right. BFM, see you next week.
1: Psychic Glands up next. Appointment listening.
0: See ya.
1: See ya.

0: Oh, Margaret, I don't care if you're a clone. I always knew that you were the one.
1: Jonathan, I have to confess. I've cloned myself more than once.
0: What? More than once?
1: Hear the rest come now.

0: maybe you haven't heard of. How was that?
1: Pretty loose. Let's try another.
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0: Yeah. 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Okay. Should we do Sundog again?
1: Yeah.
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0: wawummula n'otwala obudde bw'okuyiga n'otegera n'ekigenda mu maaso kati bwe buddo balage ky'oli.
1: Anytime you wanna come and get it.

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0: Kia ora. You're hearing the end of Shit Talk by Sufjan Stevens from his latest album, Javelin, released in 2023. What a beautiful, beautiful album. We've got a very special guest here in the studio today.
1: Mm-hmm.
0: Audrey, do you want to say hi?
1: Hi, I'm Audrey. I was on 2 weeks ago when somebody slept in.
0: Yeah, so today is Audrey's makeup show. Because yeah, I did sleep in two weeks ago.
1: Mm-hmm.
0: I was very scared that I would do it again. I set 9 alarms last night. Woke up on the first one. Quite terrifying, actually. But yeah, we're here. And we're very happy to be here. It's a not so nice morning, but that's okay. We will make up for it with some good tunes.
1: Mm-hmm.
0: What are we going to get into? We'll have a bit of Blur, Goodbye Albert, after this one. Probably start Audrey's Hour of Power in 20-ish minutes. And yeah, we'll get going on that. So yeah, message in, 5395. We'd love to hear from you, what you're getting up to on this wonderful Ramadi morning. It's a bit cold. Maybe what you're getting up to on the weekend as well. Cool. This is Teenage Frequencies. I'm Sophie.
1: I'm Audrey.
0: And yeah, here all morning till 7. Keep it locked.
2: 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It's Teenage Frequencies.

0: tune. That was Teardrop, Massive Attack, classic. What are we getting into next? Probably some LCD Sound System. We both love LCD Sound System. We're really upset that we actually missed their documentary was showing at the Academy Cinemas.
1: Yeah, that would have been so cool.
0: We only saw the post about it like 2 days after. Just really upsetting, actually. Mm-hmm. But that is okay. We're going to get Dance Yourself Clean because that's just a classic. So we've got to go with that. We've got a little theme of long songs this morning.
1: Nothing wrong with that.
0: I love long songs. Yeah. As I was discussing this on Freak the Sheep on Wednesday, and I was covering and just love long songs. Have so much artistic capability.
1: Yeah, exactly.
0: Yeah. Anyway, we're going to get into this. You're listening to Teenage Frequencies on a Friday morning. I'm Sophie.
1: I'm Audrey.
0: And yeah, keep it locked. 5395 is the number if you'd like to get in touch. Or alternatively, you can call in 309-3879. Yeah, I'd love to hear from you. Dance Yourself Clean.

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1: Mm-hmm.
0: We were having fun in the studio to that.
1: So good.
0: Yeah, we're going to get started on Audrey's Hour of Power. So to start us off, I mean, what is your first track that you've got?
1: First up, we've got As the World Falls Down by David Bowie.
0: Labyrinth. Nice.
1: Yes.
0: Would you say that's like one of our favourite shared movies, I reckon?
1: Yes.
0: Oh, it's so nice. Yeah, no, I feel like that's a really nice track as well, because it just, every time I hear it, I just can see the visuals as well. It's just so good. So, like, evocative.
1: Mm. Yeah. It's a beautiful movie.
0: Yeah, very good, very good. We'll get into that, and then after that, you've got some Radiohead.
1: So
0: fun times ahead.
1: Yes.
0: Yeah. Cool, cool. Let's get going on Bowie. This is Teenage Frequencies. Keep it locked. 95 BFM.

0: Hello, my little sparrows. If you're listening right now, then this message was meant for you. Claim it if it resonates. I've got my tarot deck here. I'm going to pull a card to illuminate an intention for you. Just shuffling. Ooh, it's the B card. This card represents prosperity, greatness, clout. Oh, I love this for you. Expect an abundance of free things. Music, merch, coffee, ticket.
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0: That is a great ad, rhythm selection. Mm-hmm. So before a little break, we had Radiohead.
1: Yeah, Desert Island Disc.
0: Mm, that is nice.
1: Yeah.
0: I feel like it's a good track to start the morning.
1: That's very nice.
0: Yeah.
1: Moonshaped Pool, right?
0: Mm.
1: Yeah.
0: So good.
1: Yeah. No, I was listening to it the other day because, you know, I'm not the biggest Radiohead, but I listened to the bends and all the basic ones. And I was like, oh, I want to see, you know, expand my listening.
0: No, it's a really good album.
1: Turn on Moonshaped Pool, Desert Island Disc. I love it.
0: So good. Yeah. Nice. Well, after that one, you've got Dream Poppers Tribute.
1: Mm-hmm.
0: Nice. Do you want to talk a little bit on that one?
1: I don't have much to say. I love the song. Just, playing it really loudly at 6 in the morning when I have to wake up early for school.
0: I feel like it's a good driving song as well.
1: Yes.
0: I was listening to it on the way here. having a grand old time.
1: I can only drive to, like, really chill song. Like, or, like, little, like, guitar ones. Like, like Bob Dylan.
0: Mm.
1: I feel like if I play anything that's too, like, you know, I just start driving a bit too far.
0: That couldn't be me. That is me. I'm, like, gunning it down the motorway, blasting my, like, yeah. Anyway.
1: No, I gotta chill myself out with some.
0: Yeah, apologies to any cars that I've, like, been blasting my music next to and just been, like, shaking the car. Like, if you see a tiny little car that's shaking.
1: Eunice driving past.
0: And yeah.
1: From just bouncing up and down.
0: Honestly. It's quite a sight to be seen.
1: I bet.
0: Cool. Let's get into Dream Poppers Tribute. 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Keep it locked. And get in touch if you would like. 5395 is the number. We'd love to hear from you. Yep.

0: coming on over the end of Dream Poppers tribute. Yeah, what are these on? Yeah, there we go. Yeah, well, that's a really nice, really nice track to get going with, I reckon.
1: Yeah.
0: And yeah, what have we got next?
1: Next, we've got Hold On Magnolia.
0: Nice.
1: Yeah, Jason Molina.
0: Yeah, we were talking about Jason Molina and Magnolia Electric.
1: Yeah.
0: And Songs Ohio. Got a really interesting, like, history. And yeah, RIP. Died at, I think, what, 39? Yeah, so pretty sad.
1: Yeah, but, that is.
0: I mean, a very common theme among the best. That was really loud. The best. Yeah. Should we get into that? And did you want to talk about why you chose it?
1: Well, I came across this album maybe like end of last year, middle of studying for some kind of exams.
0: What nice associations with it.
1: Yeah. Oh, lovely. Sent it to Sophie. I was like, oh, you might like this. She's like, yeah, I've, you know, been listening to that for since I was like 2.
0: Okay, that just did not happen. That's like, no, that's what Jude would say. Yeah. Also, shout out to Jude, who's not here this morning. I think he was filming something last night until 1 o'clock. But he sends his regards. But yeah, just love that album.
1: Yeah,
0: it's very good.
1: So it's a common theme with music I send to you. You're like, oh my god, I love that song. Like,
0: yeah. Well, it's nice to. It doesn't have to be annoying, dude. It's like it's nice to be able to share. Yeah. Yay. Okay. Well, we are just gonna get into that. Yeah. Here we go. Keep it locked. 95 BFM. You're listening to Teenage Frequencies. You're

0: beautiful. Just want to top on quickly after that song, because as we were kind of listening, that there must be a big influence in Jason Molina. You can really hear him in a lot of like MJ Lenderman's music and This Is Lorelei. Like, I was just thinking about that. Yeah, especially a lot of that like twang and vocal sort of sound. Very nice. Next up, we've got
1: No Need to Argue by the Cranberries.
0: Very nice. You were saying this reminds you of a particular show.
1: Well, Cranberries in general. I've been listening to them before, but
0: yeah,
1: I think it's my mum's big into the Cranberries.
0: Yeah, yeah.
1: Her mum's Irish in us.
0: Oh yeah. Yeah, we've got the Irish in the studio today.
1: Yeah, yeah. But yeah, the Dairy Girls.
0: Yeah, big shout out Dairy Girls. What a great show.
1: Oh, I love Dairy Girls. I haven't watched it in so long.
0: Yeah, no, every time like Dreams would come on, I always get goosebumps, because it's always at like a really, they place it so well.
1: They do.
0: That it's at like a big like political turning point. And then it's just the Dairy Girls being like silly and being teenagers, and it's so nice.
1: I love it.
0: Yeah. So yeah, we're gonna get into that. Yeah. Here's the Cranberries.

0: just going to hop on and say, hey, Jamie, just got your message. Thanks for messaging in every week. Always nice to know someone's listening. So, yeah, we're going to get into some... Oh, Cameron Winter.
1: Hey.
0: Happy times ahead.
1: Very happy times.
0: Cool. This is, yeah, take it with you.
1: Yeah, it's our song.
0: Yeah, we listen to this a lot.
1: I think I hit 56 times in 3 days.
0: Yeah,
1: rough time.
0: Great time. Oh, someone's just messaged in saying, just woke up to hear you playing Jason Molina. top favorite ever. Yeah, really is an incredible songwriter. Mm-hmm. Just yes, so okay. good. Yeah, hope you're having a wonderful morning. Glad we could start it off with mm-hmm. something you love.
1: Yeah.
0: Awesome. Okay. This is, Cameron Winter. Here we go. Take it with you. Mm-hmm.

Jackson, pounding gold in Sarasota. Just don't come back.

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1: I can't even think what a tangerine is right now.
0: Holding My Cold Hand, Even Though Yours Is Warm. 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
2: That's how I learned who my real daddy was. 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
2: Oh, dang it, Clive. 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

0: Oh, She's Leaving Home by the Beatles.
1: And before that, we had Buddy's Rendezvous by Father John Mitzi.
0: Yes.
1: Mitzi. Oh, yeah. I love both those songs.
0: I really love that intro for the Father John Misty track.
1: Yeah. It's just, I don't know. I I've only been listening to him recently, but I love, I guess Time Just Makes Fools of Us All. I love that song. It's so good.
0: It's a very nice, sort of autumn, wintry sort of music.
1: Yes.
0: Yeah, and She's Leaving Home. That song always reminds me of my mum. She, every time it comes on, because she used to, and we used to live in Liverpool, but when she was young, she was in the school choir and they sung that.
1: Aww.
0: And someone would always come in for the, daddy, our baby, something like that bit. So it always makes me think of her.
1: I love that song. I love the harp at the beginning.
0: Yeah, you used to play the harp, eh?
1: Yes.
0: Yeah.
1: Yes, I did. I don't know, for like 3 years. Ended up moving here from London and just, couldn't find a teacher. And now it's sort of gathering dust, unfortunately.
0: Well, I reckon at some stage in your life you'll pick it back up. Exactly. It'll be great.
1: I'll be 50 and I'll be like, you know what? Like, today is the day.
0: Today is the day.
1: I'm going to learn how to play She's Leaving Home on the harp.
0: Cool. Well, we're going to keep the sort of Beatles-ish going. We've got some Paul McCartney next.
1: Mm-hmm.
0: When the Wind is Blowing.
1: Yes.
0: How come you chose this one?
1: Oh, it's just nice.
0: Just nice, eh?
1: It's just nice. I think it was an unreleased track for a while. Well, I'm glad he released it. I think he released it.
0: Yeah.
1: Because I love the song.
0: Yeah, well, let's get into it. Teenage Frequencies. This is 95 BFM. Kind of did that the backwards way around, but that's okay. 5395 is the number if you want to get in touch. Or call into the studio. I now know how to do that. So 309-3879 is the number if you want to get in touch, have a little conversation. You press play. Thank you. There we go.

0: 1968 itinerary by
1: Joe's Moving Day.
0: Mm-hmm. That was really nice.
1: Yeah.
0: Like picking things back up again. Yeah. We've just been doing some star jumps in the studio to try and wake up a little bit. Yeah, so
1: I don't know how you do this every week. I can barely do this once.
0: It's yeah, it's definitely interesting for my sleep schedule.
1: So you get used to it.
0: Yeah. But you know, it's okay. Do it for the love of the game.
1: Mm-hmm.
0: Yeah. Mm-hmm. What have we got next? We've got Chintamani.
1: Yeah, by Celine Desberg.
0: Yeah.
1: I don't know how to pronounce that. Probably screwed that up, but that's okay.
0: No, she's got some really nice tracks from that album, or that release. Mm. I can just see the album cover with the red.
1: Yeah. Oh, I love this one.
0: Mm.
1: Yeah. It's so,
0: just good for getting started, getting room.
1: I now
0: ready to
1: realize
0: go.
1: That no one can see me do the shoulder.
0: To illustrate for everyone listening without visuals.
1: Yeah.
0: Doing a little bit of a,
1: shoulder wiggle.
0: Shoulder wiggle, yeah. Pretty accurate. Right, we'll get into that. Cool.

0: Oh, Yo La Tengo.
1: Mm-hmm.
0: What a nice song.
1: I love it. So
0: it's so like warm and yeah. Just joyful. Like,
1: yeah.
0: Keep very joyful. Hey, we're coming into your last two songs of mm-hmm. your Hour of Power. Also, what was I even going to say? Oh, mind blank. Anyway, thanks to the listener that's requested Kate Bush, we'll mm-hmm. get some of that going after Audrey's last two songs.
1: Yes.
0: Yeah, so you've got some America coming up.
1: Yep, Only in Your Heart.
0: Mm.
1: Yeah, I was just listening to America the other day because, you know, I don't know, like exploring albums.
0: Yeah, no.
1: And I quite like this one. And also, my favourite bit, the end of this one has like a little sound that goes quite well into the next one.
0: Mm. Nice, so we've got like a good pair going on. Yeah. That's good. Always good. Cool, well, we'll get into that. Atamariye, if you're just tuning in now, this mm-hmm. is Teenage Frequencies, you're on 95 BFM. Yeah, happy to be here. I'm Sophie.
1: I'm Audrey.
0: And yeah, we've got just over 20 minutes left, so mm-hmm. let's carry you through to breakfast. You're...

0: Nick Cave and the Bad Seeds. That's mm-hmm. such a good choice.
1: Breathless. I love it.
0: Yeah, I love that song. And that rounds off your Hour of Power.
1: Yeah.
0: What a great... God. That's been really good.
1: Thank
0: yeah,
1: you.
0: Yeah, great choices this morning. Yeah.
1: Yeah.
0: We're going to keep going, last 15 minutes.
1: Got some Kate Bush
0: coming up for the text in that requested. Got one of my favorites, Cloud Busting. And yeah, we're just going to pick up the pace a little bit, get charged for the morning. So, yeah.
1: I need some of that.
0: Cool. We're going to, yeah, let's go.

0: We're just going to round off the morning.
1: Mm-hmm.
0: This has been Teenage Frequencies. Thank you so much for listening.
1: Thank you.
0: And thank you for everyone who's texted in some lovely messages.
1: Very nice.
0: I'm Sophie.
1: I'm Audrey.
0: Yeah, and thank you, Audrey, for coming on for your hour of power this morning. It's been really fun.
1: Yeah,
0: we've got some, got some Talking Heads and New Order to round off the morning.
1: Mm-hmm.
0: Get started up, charged up for the day. Cool. Have a wonderful day, have a wonderful weekend.
1: Mm-hmm.
0: And we'll see you next time.

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1: A te Maria, good morning. Ko Angus toko ingoa, ko te whitu karaka. The time is 7 o'clock. The Minister for Farm Act, David Seymour, is urging the entity to embrace the use of artificial intelligence, saying that continued use of it would make it more humane. Farm Act holds 20 Microsoft Copilot licenses, with it being used to draft documents and analyse data. Seymour maintained that human touch was necessary. However, he said that it is critical that New Zealand become rapid adopters of the technology that is available. He tried to assuage fears, saying that the public's anxiety around the technology was due to it being unfamiliar and misunderstood. A peer-reviewed article written by Māori clinical psychologist Dr. Anna Mitchell has been removed from the Journal of the New Zealand College of Clinical Psychologists, also known as the NZCCP. The college stated that the removal was because the article did not align with their values. Their website states that all submissions should include consideration of the potential implications for Māori. The article disputed claims that racism and oppression were widespread in Aotearoa and said modern science was derived from historical power structures. Former editor of the journal Dr. Kumari Valentine lambasted the decision, saying that it goes against the idea that academics should be free to discuss whatever they want. In international news, thousands of lawsuits against weed killer company Roundup are expected to be blocked after a key United States Supreme Court ruling. The court ruled for Round Parents in defense of Roundup's parent company Bayer in a case surrounding allegations that the company had failed to warn consumers that usage of their product could increase risk of cancer. In their ruling, the Supreme Court said that since federal investigations found a cancer risk unlikely, the failure to warn threshold was not met. Following the ruling, shares in parent company Bayer increased by almost 18%. The death toll in a devastating Venezuelan earthquake have reached 188 dead, with more than 1,500 injured. Videos show buildings in Caracas and La Gradia collapsing with nearby residents running for cover. Two consecutive earthquakes hit the country, with them having a magnitude of 7.2 and 7.5 respectively. President of the National Assembly, Jorge Rodriguez, said that over 250 buildings had either been damaged or lost in the quakes. Arā te kawa pōrongo, and that's the news.
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1: Anen nā tohu huarere mō tēnē rā, your weather report for today. Cloudy and cold with some periods of rain and showers. Strong to gale south to south-southwesterly winds. A high of 13 degrees with an overnight low of 8 degrees. Sunrise today is at 7:30 with sunset at 5:15 in the evening. Anē nā tohu huarere mō te rā whakata. Your weather forecast for the weekend. Rahoroi Saturday, mostly fine with some cloudy and sunny periods with chances of a shower later on. South-southwesterlies easing. Rātapu Sunday, possible fog, then fine later on. Warmer and mostly sunny with some cooler nights with some southerlies. Arā te tohu huarere in natural weather.
2: 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Thanks to climate change.
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1: Anena ahuatanga o Tangaroa mō tēnē rā, your surf report for today. Ki te taiwara whiti on the east coast, 1 to 2 feet east swell with strong southwest offshore winds. Low tide is at 10:30 this morning, high tide is at 4:45 in the evening. 3 out of 10, seek wind sheltered spots. Ki te tai Hoauru on the west coast, 6 feet plus with bigger sets pushing towards 8 feet off southwest mid-period swell with strong to very strong southerly turning south-southwest cross onshore to onshore winds. High tide was at 20 minutes to 7 this morning and low tide is at 1 o'clock this afternoon. 1 out of 10 maxed out washing machine conditions. And that's your news weather and surf. Ko Angus toko ingoa. The time is now 5 minutes past 7.
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on a Friday dubby vibe. You know? You know. Of course, we had to kick things off with a little bit of musical youth. And this one, some Joe Armin Jones, Mollison Dub. Atamari te fano, no mai haru mai ki te reo irirangi poho. He parakuhi tēnei, ko te rā meri tēnei rā. Yeah, yeah, it's Friday. Kei te kauminiti mai te whetu karaka, ko Rosetta Aho. No mai, kia ora everybody. Atamari, good morning. You're listening to 95BFM, the mighty radio bosom. It's the breakfast show. My name's Rosetta. Millie, still on bed rest, doctor's orders. She's being very good. But I reckon we'll be reunited on Monday. And it'll be special. It'll taste extra sweet. Speaking of things that taste sweet, wow. What an awesome day it is to wake up and know that Nick of the Woods is going to be okay because they've met their fundraising goal. Well done, everyone who donated. Well done, Nympho. That's all I'll say. Those guys are so awesome. We better never forget that it was the Queer Club night that saved one of our favourite venues. And I went to Stereolab last night, and oh my god, wow, it was amazing. At the power station with Glass Vaults, so cool. I've been a fan of their music for a little while, but hadn't seen them live yet, and very groovy. But yeah, Stereolab just knocked it out of the park. It was pretty bloody awesome, if you ask me. If you went along, fuck up on my, do get in touch and let me know. Hopefully you've had a little bit more of a sleep in than me. I'm sort of feeling like I need to charge through a little bit, but I'm here and I'm feeling good. And this dub is definitely helping. And I've got a great show lined up. So it just gets better and better, really. Whai Akene, coming up on the show I te atane this morning. Ka kōrero aho ki a Kirsten Zemke, Maronga Travelling Tunes. Arua te kaumineti ki te waru karaka. At 7:40, I'm going to catch up with Kirsten Zemke for Travelling Tunes, and we're talking about Baggy this week, which Millie was very excited for, so it's a little heartbreaking she can't be here. I'm equally as excited, but it is, when we looked at this list of tracks, it was sort of all of Millie's favourite songs. But yes, if you have whakaaro, of course, get in touch, let us know. We'll do This Is How We Brew It at 8:30, your last reminder to enter. Text in your name, your B card number, at 8:30 anytime during the show to go in the draw to win a bag of Brazilian beans, thanks to our lovely friends, 8:30 Coffee Roasters. Shortly after that, Parakuihi Pals, I'm going to catch up with Kupe down in Te Papoioia. P Naughty from Radio Control, see what's happening down there in the big smoke. And listen to one of their awesome song selections for us.

And the 9 o'clock hour, of course, Cam from Southbound is coming up to share some of the wonderful wax out on the shelves today. Speaking of wax, I have some records to play. This Joe Jones, I'm actually currently playing off of a record that I'm pretty sure I picked up at Southbound 1 year on record store day. Some cool tracks on here with some guest vocalists. Ashbur, Oscar Jerome, and then just some good jazzy, dubby stuff like this. And if you want some wax, well, you're in luck because prizes are looking pretty hot today. It's your last chance, of course, to win our Ko Pai Puro Tene Wiki, our album of the week. Menzies, holding your cold hand even though... No, holding my cold hand even though yours is warm. Yeah. Great album, came out in May. And now we've got some copies to give away on wax. The last one today, alongside a ticket to their show up in Tamaki. They're coming up from Te Whanganui Aotearoa, Wellington, to play Whammy Bar on the 7th of August. If that's a bit of you, you'll be needing a B-card, of course. 95bfm.com/signup is the place to go if you don't have one. And I've got one more double pass to Auckland Live Cabaret Festival. This one is for Musicals Mayhem. Stay tuned to hear a little bit more about that. Thank you, Joe Armand Jones. That was good fun. I think we'll have some Konkasi. I don't know how long we'll stay on this dubby vibe. We'll just see where we end up, eh? Youths of today, extended dub. I'd love to hear from you all this morning. Let me know, kei te pehi a koe. How are you feeling? Ka aha koe I te rā whakata. What are you going to do this weekend? Lots of exciting stuff happening across the city. So if you're heading out to gigs, maybe you're going to see the Vales and Jasmine Mary at the Power Station, last of the Strange Universe winter shows. What a run it's been, eh? I went to, what have I been to? Kate Le Bon, that was pretty breathtaking. Kelly Moran, I think I actually hovered above the, what do you call the church stalls? Hovered above that. It starts with P. I've forgotten the word. I levitated a little bit at Kelly Moran, I must say. And of course, Stereo Lab last night. So if you haven't been to any of the Strange Universe winter shows, I believe there's still some tickets available for the Vales and Jasmine Mary this Saturday, tomorrow night. Banishmusic.com is the place to go for that. Maybe you're going to one of the various fundraisers happening for Neck of the Woods. Of course, they've met their goal, but anything extra now is going to help them reopen their doors as soon as possible. There's a couple around the place that I'll shout out in due time. But yes, let me know. Pew. Thank you. That's the word. I always know I can count on you, listeners. You're so smart. 5395, whakapā mai, get in touch. Send me a text. Let me know how you are. What's for breakfast? What's on for the day, the weekend ahead? How are you coping with the drizzly weather out there? 309-3879 if you want to call me. I'm down for a yarn this morning because I'm all on my lonesome.

Seribi, nothing grows here. Atamari, eh? So nice to hear from some of you on the text line and via the phone. Thanks for getting in touch. Big up Mikey, thank you for the lovely text. Thank you to my beloved Olive from Wednesday Morning Glory fame, of course, for calling in. There was a request. It's a little bit abominable for this time of the morning, but it's got to be done. So here you go, everyone. Just hold on to your hats and so

gender. 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
1: So somebody texted a no such thing as an abominable time for this banger. And you know what? You're so right. I'm a firm believer that it's never too early for dubstep. And you all have to deal with the consequences of that.
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3: Fire Kinnear coming up in the news on the hour. A kitchen hand has won a case with the Employment Relations Authority after being asked to pay an illegal $25,000 premium in order to secure a job. The Public Service Commission says Police Commissioner Richard Chambers does not need to step aside whilst complaints against him are being investigated. And coming up in international news, following an attack on a ship flying the Singapore flag, the International Maritime Organization of the United Nations has halted efforts to evacuate ships from the Strait of Hormuz. And New York Mayor Zoran Mamdani said that football supporters should not have to pay high prices for World Cup games, saying FIFA makes more than enough income. Whakarongo Tony Mai, stay tuned for these stories in full and more on the hour.
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10: Tune into From the Crate every Friday on 95BFM Breakfast to discover a plethora of oral treasure. Cam from Southbound has dug up the latest new releases, reissues and re-releases. Thanks to Southbound Records. In store at 132 Simon Street and online at southbound.co.nz.
11: Rip freeze weather. There's no hot air on. Rip freeze weather.
1: Morena Rick. Oh no, no Rick today. That's right, dolt. Silly old me.
12: Wow, lucky I'm wearing a sweater. Thanks, Rick Breeze.
1: Yeah, thanks, Rick Breeze. Hope you're having an awesome sleepin', eh? Ha ha. Let's have Greta O'Leary instead. Thanks, Greta O'Leary.

0: Strap yourself in and adjust your mirrors for maximum visibility. It's time for Travelling Tunes with Dr. Kirsten Zemke.
1: Yes, just like that, it's time for Travelling Tunes. Morena Kirsten.
2: Good morning.
1: How are you?
2: I'm really good. Just had to clean up a little bit of cat vomit. Thank you, everyone. Sorry to hear that.
1: Love that. Eh? No better way to start a Friday morning.
2: Yeah.
1: Awesome.
2: It's also putting us in the mood for, you know, just sort of, yeah. So today we're doing Baggy, which is just one of the most awesome genre names anyway. Mm-hmm. And it's literally in reference to the clothes, the baggy clothes worn in this genre. So this genre is sort of basically sort of the 80s. And it was in the UK in the region / area of Manchester. Now, I learned a new word today. It's conurbations, which is a smushed urban area of lots of cities. Mm. And so it says the Manchester conurbation, one of England's most populous conurbations. But apparently using baggy is better because it's the calling it Manchester, what they sometimes call it, is too regional because some of the bands don't come from there. But it was a really important little genre, sort of bringing a lot of dance and house elements into the rock scene. And it gave birth to Britpop later on. I was reading a funny article about it saying, yes, it died out and it's naff now and nobody wants to talk about it. But I prefer to think, this person said, that it died or went to heaven.
1: Wow. That's so interesting because I do feel as though a lot of these songs are like classics that still get played and like adored on BFM quite a lot. It's very in line with this sort of BFM sound. So I do feel as though it didn't die for quite a few people, but yeah.
2: That's... Actually, no, I think you're right. And I guess this person was referring to the British press, I guess, is their their standard. And you're right, they hadn't considered a globally and, you know, just what radio might be doing. But yeah, the British press, I guess, tends to be quite snobby. And so they're going, yeah, everyone says it's dead. I guess they're also wondering, because it's been nearly 30 years it's been more than 30 years, that music's supposed to have these revivals, you know, every 30 years, these phases, and it didn't, as far as, you know, new bands and a new genre version. So I guess that's why they're saying, you know, it didn't have that like other genre. But
1: yeah.
2: But to imagine it in heaven instead. They said it's deeply unpopular right now, unfashionable to talk about it.
1: That's so interesting. I guess I do think of some of these bands, I wonder if they sort of like were really popular at the time, had a bit of a lull, and then the like my generation now is really falling back in love with them and sort of, I don't know.
2: I think a different generation, that's a good point too. So maybe it's the people at the time going, oh my God, did we do that?
1: Yeah.
2: Or did we dress like that? Because it was had a lot of youthful energy, you know, it was very, you know, just sort of earnest, you know, so yeah, maybe it's a generation thing that the people that were there are like, no, let's not go back.
1: Mm.
2: But newer generation are going, this is awesome. What's wrong with that?
1: Mm-hmm. Which song would you like to start with?
2: Well, let's do the Stone Roses.
1: Yeah, awesome. It's a gold category in the BFM library.
2: Well, I mean, that's interesting to think about too. It's like, why is this relating so much, you know, here, other side of the globe?
1: Yeah.
2: Well, this got a really long intro, this song.
1: Yeah. So tell us a little bit about this. I mean, maybe everyone knows the Stone Roses, but tell us about them and about this song in particular.
2: They're from the UK, West Midlands. And I tend to homogenize UK, but, you know, the regions all have their distinctive characteristics. My gosh, they even have whole accents, you know, and sometimes languages and slang. This song was from their debut album, but it has 1983, but it has 140 million Spotify streams and 57 million YouTube views. It's been used in TV shows and films. I mean, so to think of, you know, a young band from a non-London, you know, region to just have this outstanding long-term, you know, popularity, it's just, I guess it's you know, when you get songs like this, it's because it speaks to people somehow, and to be used in films like over and over again decades later and TV shows, it shows that whatever aura it creates is just so relevant to people.
1: Yeah, totally. It's that funny, it's that beautiful thing of like a lot of music from this era and time and place, I guess, of like just pretty normal people making this music that seems to resonate with so many people, and it just blowing up to be bigger than anybody could have imagined.
2: Yeah, they don't seem like sort of rock star sort of people, you know, they're just like you said, like normal young people forming bands.
1: Okay, well, let's listen to I Wanna Be Adored by the

0: It is really interesting talking before about, you know, relevance and all of that. And someone's just texted in that they use the term baggy to describe a song or whatever, and thought, is this term even that relevant? I must admit, this is probably just my ignorance, but I didn't know about the term baggy as like the genre for this. I just thought it was sort of fit under like rock and shoegaze and dream pop and like all of these beautiful things that bands like the Cocteau Twins and Stone Roses were pretty influential in, but I didn't know about baggy as like a bigger sort of umbrella term for this like time and place.
1: Yeah, it definitely sounds sort of like popped on afterwards. Like at the time, I can't imagine people going, "Oh yeah, I'm a big baggy fan."
0: Yeah, interesting.
1: Yeah. Although, you know, like trying to read about this, I can't. The number of genre names and people trying to describe it: neo psychedelic, alternative rock, jangled dream pop, Mancunian post punk and new wave with electronica and psychedelia.
0: Oh,
1: like
0: my
1: it's
0: God.
1: Just like. So like baggy possibly is like, okay, let's just call it baggy. You know, at some point, I guess this British press again, you know, it was just an easier umbrella because otherwise all these, so many genre names, you know, and then what, if you don't know what those are, you have to look up each one to try to understand what they're talking about.
0: Yeah.
1: But I guess you can hear it. But yeah, you're right. Baggy is a really funny term and I hadn't heard it. Well, I was alive at the time. I hadn't heard it called that at the time.
0: I guess it just goes to show that when such a term that's sort of more relevant to like the clothes people were wearing or the time and place, that reflects that there was quite a lot happening sonically that was hard to box into any one genre.
1: Yes.
0: That's quite cool.
1: Yeah. And that I know sometimes, you know, we're talking about box in, you know, we've talked about this a lot on the show. Sometimes bands don't want to be boxed in, right? And called a genre even. Like, no, I'm not this, I'm a little bit that. But, the whole point of having these genre names or terms is so people can find it, you know, and now with Spotify, things are like named and hashtagged. And so, like, you just kind of want these terms as much as people don't like to be sort of boxed in. A term so that people can go, you know, I like that. So, well, then you might like this, you know. But yeah, I don't know if the scene at the time, I don't think it's a self-termed scene term.
0: Yeah.
1: Well, that's another thing too, is the difference between a scene and a genre.
0: Yeah, true.
1: Yeah.
0: Okay, what should we have next?
1: Well, let's do The Charlatan. Oh, wait, yeah.
0: Yeah, let's. Okay, another gold from the BFM library. The only one I know is the name of this one. Let's give it a listen and then we'll have a chat.

0: Man, how good's that organ, eh? So classic.
1: Yeah. Yeah, it really does make them stick out. It's really awesome. And I guess you can hear more of the dance. Like, I don't hear house and, like, air quotes, dance music, but this is danceable music, you know? And so it's, you know, to have, like, the rock scene at the time, that they're like, that's why they keep what's so distinctive is that it's rock and dance, house and indie. They'll say, you know, I don't really hear the house, but the way the crowd can act and get into it, it's got that dance element. And I guess, you know, imagining the scene live at the time, you know, going to gigs, that, yeah, you dance.
0: Yeah. I sometimes wonder about whether music like this was sort of like paved the way a little bit for genres like trip hop and, like, you know, other meetings of, more like guitar rocky sort of vibes and electronic music.
1: Yeah, and I think absolutely, and I think it really reflects, I guess, these young people at the time having multiple influences, and then it, you know, it goes into the mixing bowl of their soul and then comes out with their version of, you know, white British kids, you know, grabbing multiple influences that mean something to them.
0: Yeah, definitely. Oh, so cool, The Charlatans. And of course, to end on, we've got some Cocteau Twins.
1: Yeah, and see, they're not from Manchester or even that region. They're Scottish. But so I guess that's why people are using baggy now instead of the Madchester scene, just to sort of, because, you know, it was bigger. And the Cocteau Twins, they're a trio named after a French writer, poet. Oh, and they're, okay, so they're also from this record label 4AD that is had heaps of bands around this time, the Pixies, Bauhaus, Throwing Muses. And so the aesthetic as well of the artist guy from their record label, of the whole visual aesthetic of what they're doing too. Really cool stories. And part of this air quotes thing slash scene slash genre thing.
0: Yeah, it definitely feels as though 4AD is the sort of one of the labels that comes to mind as being most influential of this sort of era, eh?
1: Oh, yeah, absolutely. And again, with the genre, you know, in things written about it, dream pop, shoegaze, goth, post-punk, ethereal, indie pop. It's like, okay, pick a lane. So maybe that's why baggy just became useful, because it was more the people. I guess, yeah, so instead of named for the musicians or the music style, right, it's the people, the crowd, the vibe of the era, I guess. It's using that name instead to describe it.
0: Very cool. Okay, well, we're going to end on Ice Blink Luck, which is such a banger. I mean, this whole album, Heaven or Las Vegas, so, so special, eh?
1: Yeah. So some people will be learning something new and some people will be reminiscing.
0: Well, thank you so much, Kirsten. It's been another great Travelling Tunes, talking all things baggy with you, and looking forward to seeing what you've got for us next week.
1: Okay.
0: Bye.

0: That was Traveling Tunes with Dr. Kirsten Zimke.
1: Fans of iconic album OK Computer will be beside themselves as the acclaimed Come Together band play the record in full at the Civic this July.
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9: Hey, Captain, do you think we'll ever find the land of the good groove?
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9: 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I don't even think my name is Sonny Jim. Is that my name? 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
10: Patience, Captain. Sonny Jim.
11: I am Sonny Jim. We are both Sonny Jim. Lando, we made it. 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
14: A te marie, good morning. Ko Angus tuko ingoa, ko te waru karaka. The time is 8 o'clock. The Public Service Commission says Police Commissioner Richard Chambers does not need to step aside whilst complaints against him are being investigated. Police Minister Mark Mitchell has also expressed confidence in Chambers, describing him as an effective leader and noting that complaints are being handled through the appropriate independent processes. The allegations relate to a former relationship more than 20 years ago. Chambers strongly denies the claims and says he will fully cooperate with the investigation. A kitchen hand has won a case with the Employment Relations Authority after being asked to pay an illegal $25,000 premium in order to secure a job. The ruling ordered catering company Patel Catering Limited to pay almost $45,000 to Jaspreet Kaur. Kaur received a WhatsApp message about the job that said your expense will be $25,000, it's a process fee. This was because she did not have a work visa, and Patel said the fee was because the company agreed to apply a visa for her. Furthermore, she was not paid the $29.70 hourly rate she was promised in her contract, rather being paid just over $23 per hour. In international news, New York Mayor Zoran Mamdani said that football supporters should not have to pay high prices for World Cup games, saying FIFA makes more than enough income. The tournament, taking place in the US, Canada and Mexico, is estimated to be the most expensive yet, with first round game tickets ranging from around 620 NZD to 8,900 NZD. Whilst public transport has been slashed in New York, fans say it is still 10 times the usual cost. Mamdani said there was no excuse for the pricing, given FIFA is estimated to earn almost 16 billion NZD from the tournament. Following an attack on a ship flying the Singapore flag, the International Maritime Organization of the UN has halted efforts to evacuate ships from the Strait of Hormuz. In the meantime, US Secretary of State Marco Rubio claimed that during discussions, Gulf Cooperation Council members did not talk about setting up a reconstruction fund for Iran. A proposed new shipping route via the Strait of Hormuz has also been rejected by Iran, which warned that ships using it would be in danger. Ongoing regional tensions were highlighted by the Israeli military's separate announcement that one soldier was killed and another injured during an operation in southern Lebanon. Ara te kawa purongo, and that's the news.
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14: Anena tohu, huerere mō tēnera, your weather report for today. Cloudy and cold with some periods of rain and showers. Strong to gale south to south-southwesterly winds. High of 13 degrees with an overnight low of 8 degrees. Sunrise today was at 7:30 in the morning. Sunset is at 5:15 in the evening. Anena tohu, huerere mō tēra whakata, your weather forecast for the weekend. Wadaharoi Saturday, mostly fine with some cloudy and sunny periods with chances of a shower later on. South-southwesterlies easing in the afternoon. Wadatapu Sunday, possible fog, then fine, warmer and mostly sunny, cooler nights with some southerlies. That's your news weather insert. That's your news and weather. Ko Angus toko Ingoa, the time is now 8:03.
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15: At least over somewhere out there in the ether, but not here right now. Working on it. Judy Dench from Hannah Everingham.

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1: Oh my God, I lie. It's not even time for the Surf Report. I'm still trying to get Ellie Surf on the line. But I've got JPSC for you instead. Are you ready for this? Hold on a minute. Have we got it ready here? Yeah.

0: 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It's the 95BFM Surf Report, thanks to Pro Gear Photographic.
1: Ellie Surf, are you there? Oh my god! Okay, you know what? Scrap it. Don't go surfing this weekend. Go and see live music or something instead. Sorry. Let's have Dateline.

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5: Yeah, donate to the 95BFM Give a Little. What an awesome idea that is, eh? We're moving. Newsflash. We're moving to Karangahape Road. It's a big old job. The packing has started. The construction has started. At the new site. I can't tell you much, but I've been working hard, man. I've been lifting timber. I've been getting in the way. Doing all the things that are necessary on a work site, you know? Yeah, so if you want to help out with the move and ensure that we keep the lights on and keep things moving smoothly, you can donate to the Give a Little or you can get a B card. And you might be like, what's in it for me, mate? And I'll tell you this much. Some good prizes. Let's do one right now, shall we? Who would like a copy of Menzies' new album, Holding My Cold Hand, Even Though Yours Is Warm? And a ticket to their Auckland show on the 7th of August? You would. I know you would. So, if that sounds like something you'd like, tuku pātoi mai, send me a text, Rimatoru Iwirima 5395, with your name and your B card number. And Menzies, just like that, it could be yours. It's last chance today. We've been doing it all week because it's our Kōpai Pūro Tēnei Wiki, our album of the week. So, yeah, not to alarm you, but this is your last chance to win. If you want to win a copy of the new record on vinyl and a ticket to the Auckland show, they're up from Pōneke on tour. It's going to be lots of fun. Then send me a text. This track is called Epi.

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1: Fire Kanei coming up in the news on the hour. As more businesses close, Karangahape Road, one of Auckland's most famous main streets and formerly considered one of the trendiest in the world, is experiencing serious difficulties. Parts of New Zealand have been struck by severe weather in Wellington. Wind gusts of up to 150 kilometres per hour were recorded, and the area has been seriously disrupted. In international news, Hawaii's statute prohibiting concealed weapons on private land that is open to the public has been considered unconstitutional, according to the US Supreme Court, and police in Kenya have arrested 350 people at protests, marking the two-year anniversary of demonstrators being killed in anti-government rallies. Whakarongo tonu mai, stay tuned for these stories in full and more on the hour.
2: Cheer, Angus. Wow, what a hot ticket Menzies. If you want to win a copy of that record on wax and a ticket to their Tamaki show on the 7th of August, send me a text. Rima Tore Iwa Rima 5395 is the number. Your name, your B-card number and Menzies, and you're in the draw, just like that. Okay, well, it's 31 minutes past 8, which means we're 1 minute late for this.
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2: Thank you, 830 Coffee Roasters, for bringing us the BFM Breakfast Show every day. If you don't know, you need to know. Best coffee in Tamaki Makaurau, 830 Coffee Roasters, could be in your hands. I've got a bag of the Brazilian Ibarachi PB beans to give away to one lucky B-card holder, which I'm going to do at the end of the show today. So you have until just before 10 o'clock to send me a text with your name, your B-card number, and 8:30, 8:30 is one word with one T in the middle, to go in the draw to win this beautiful single origin, which can actually be brewed however you like. It's really good as an espresso, which is relatively uncommon for single origin, so that's exciting. It's got tasting notes of dried apple, hokey pokey, and hazelnut. Yum. It's delicious. I had it as an AeroPress. I've been having it as an AeroPress all week, actually, and I'm a fan. I like it. I'm getting behind this AeroPress thing. I finally figured out how to do it after only being slightly hazelnut. Yum. It's delicious. I had it as an AeroPress. I've been having it as an AeroPress all week, actually, and I'm a fan. I like it. I'm getting behind this AeroPress thing. I finally figured out how to do it after only being slightly traumatized on the radio. But yeah, if you want to win, text in. If you want to see what else 830 has on offer, head over to their website, 830.com. 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Well, we're in Brazil music-wise, and we've sort of covered a little bit of ground. And you guys know how I feel about Balé Funk, so Tati Queda Baraco with Boladona. I love this song.

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1: Hey, yeah, it's that time. Morena, Coupe.
2: Morena, Rosetta. How's it going this morning?
1: So good, Igor. I'm having fun. I'm all on my lonesome. Poor old Millie has got the lurgy, but I'm hanging in there, and it's nice to have a corridor with you. How are you doing?
2: I'm doing really well, thank you, and it's always lovely to be catching up with you homies as well. Absolutely love the mahi that you guys do up there in Tamaki, and especially over a troublesome week for a couple of institutions up there. It seems like you guys have really got behind the cause, and it's all been very good for you.
1: Well, yeah, it's been a huge week, in all honesty, and many highs and many lows. Just over a week ago, last Thursday, we had the announcement that Flying Out Record Store on Pitt Street was closing, which was really sad because that was like a proper institution, real community based, and yeah, a real po in terms of like the emergence of the Others Way Festival. I was working there part-time, so, like, yeah, personally a really influential place for me as well. And then Neck of the Woods the same day, which is, like, an amazing club space here in Tamaki on K Road, announced their closure. But then since then, it's been amazing, this outpouring of love from the community. This Give a Little managed to raise 150K in this, like, in less than a week, since it was launched by the legends at Nympho, who are an amazing queer club night. So yeah, it's been really beautiful to see the community start to rally, and also some like really important whakaaro and like kōrero about why it's so hard for venues to run and what's wrong with the system that we're operating within. So it's, yeah, it's been really sad, but it's also been really amazing to see people band together and start to have the difficult conversations.
2: Yeah, and I really appreciated like seeing that from afar, the actual absolutely outpouring of support that you guys have from your community. I see the Beths dropped $10,000 from their gig that they played in Philly, and like it just really shows the connection that these bands that are out there doing it, representing New Zealand, have. They have all of this respect for venues like Neck of the Woods, and it's just incredible to see the support get behind them. Where's the Give a Little for Flying Out, so you still have your part-time gig there as well?
1: There's no Give a Little for Flying Out.
2: Let's make it happen.
1: Yeah, I don't know, but yeah, they've got a liquidation sale on at the moment, actually. So if anyone wants to get amongst that. But it's been a big old week. But, you know, like people just keep on keeping on as well. The gigs don't stop. And it's a real grassroots energy flowing through Tampaki at the moment, I think.
2: Yeah, and I absolutely love that. And like you said, it is really lovely to be able to, I guess, open up and talk about the conversations around how these lovely venues make their profit. We're really fortunate, Te Papai Oia, to have two original music spaces that don't depend on the sale of alcohol.
1: Hell yeah.
2: And we really, really wish that the rest of councils around the country got behind that and understood the value in having all ages spaces where that isn't the main kind of way for people to make coin, eh? Like, it's crazy that that's just the model that we've been given here in Aotearoa, and it always just blows my mind that that's the case, eh?
1: Yeah, hard. And I'm hoping that how do I say this? I'm hoping that people were thinking about this when they go into the voting booths this year, and about how it is actually possible for us to demand more investment in arts and culture from our government. And it's not a far-fetched thing that has to be really low on the priority list, because we know that arts and culture is feeding so much amazing revenue back into our economy. So it's a worthy investment. Anyway, preaching to the choir a little bit, but
2: we're out here. We love to say on our radio station, vote this government out, get rid of them. We want the new one. we've had enough of these dudes, these Donnies, ripping money out for their corporate greed, you know? It is time for the future to come back around. And like you said, the arts hold so much value. There's actually an amazing spreadsheet put out by Massey University Coker Course that shows the value in putting on a gig and how it actually affects the region or the place that that's in by people going out and spending money on dinner, public transport. All of those things add to like a burgeoning economy. So more art, more money for art. Let's be honest.
1: That's the one. Tautoko. What have you been up to down in Te Papauia? Have we got gigs on, stuff on this weekend?
2: Yeah, so tonight Radio Control are putting on a gig down at a skate shop on George Street here in town called Dead Fish. We've started this series of gigs that we're going to be doing monthly down there, which is just really, really exciting for us. We are putting a particular feature on local high school bands. So we have the band that came second at the regional Rockwest finals headlining tonight. They're called Cherry Jam, all Wahine rock band. And it is so choice. And then we've got a couple of other artists, Show Pony and Research and Speed, coming down as well. It's a completely free gig. We're getting some pizza shouted as well. And there's also a skate jam happening from 6:30. So it's all happening here in Te Papauia. Very, very lucky. What about what's happening up in Tamaki this weekend?
1: So much, man. So much. Well, last night I was at Stereolab at the power station. Wow. That was pretty freaking unreal, to be honest. And they had Glass Vaults opening for them as well, which was awesome because I do love their music, but they're not playing live all that much anymore. So that felt really special to see that. That's all part of Strange Universe Winter Edition, which has been put on by Strange News and Banished Music joining forces. The last of that series of shows is The Vales and Jasmine Mary tomorrow night at the power station as well. But that's been an amazing run. I went to Kate LeBon a couple of weeks back, Kelly Moran and Mote at the Kahui St. David's Church. And there's been some really amazing shows as part of that. But then across the city this weekend, there's heaps of stuff happening as well. Maynard Larkin's playing with a full band at Whammy Bar tonight. The fundraising events for Neck of the Woods just keep on coming because they've met their 150k goal to, you know, settle all the debt and not have to close their doors. But anything additional now, people can still donate via the Give a Little, is going to go towards ensuring that, yeah, they can actually rebuild in a way that is more sustainable and not so reliant on alcohol, like we were saying before, and ensure that the reopening is as smooth as possible. So there's a whole bunch of DJs that are playing at Donation World, which is put on by Lerm World, at Garage Project tonight. All of the proceeds from the Garage Project beer lager purchases from that is going towards the fundraiser. So it's like drink beer and save Neck of the Woods. win.
2: That's incredible.
1: And then a whole bunch of other stuff as well, alongside the Vales playing tomorrow night, Welcomer playing at Nice Goblins, which is like a Welcomer awesome, eh?
2: They're Palmy adjacent, by the way.
1: Are they?
2: Shannon Jordan. Yeah, Shannon Georgia Peterson's from Palmy, lives in Palmy, teaches in Palmy, represent.
1: Wonderful. Good stuff. Yeah, so there's always heaps of stuff on up in Tamaki, and a couple of blows over the last few weeks, but I think people are feeling fired up and ready to, yeah, go and continue to see some music, but also, I don't know, start some shit.
2: Yeah, and I think that's one of the, like, beautiful things when the government starts to steal money from arts and culture is that a lot of DIY movements have started this way internationally. This is kind of the space where you can step in and the people that do have can share with the community and make some really cool stuff happen. So don't be afraid. Joy is an act of resistance is what I like to say.
1: Tautoko, 100%. Okay, you've got a song for us and you've got a bit of a story behind this one.
2: So yesterday I've been doing breakfast radio for almost five years now, right?
1: Wow.
2: And I've interviewed many people, a plethora of people over my time, but yesterday morning I had the most interesting interview I've had in my entire life. I've sent the entire half hour to you guys on a Google Drive so you can go have a listen. I think that they will make great breakfast radio up there And Tamaki Makoto as well. But they had a bit where John Cena entered the room and they had a fight with John Cena. they had a bit where they had shout-outs to every single mayor that's ever graced the stages of PNCC, Palmerston North City Council. I asked them questions. They completely disregarded them and just railroaded the entire interview to just say whatever they felt like saying. And it was fantastic. After I played their song, we were talking while the song was playing, and they're like, "You just got to chuck me back on." And I'm like, "Okay, if this is how I get rid of this guy, this is what I have to do." And I chucked him back on. They had a fight with John Cena. It was about a 3.5 minute fight on air. And then they proceeded to do their song and karaoke version twice in a row. So it was a super interesting time. The artist is Artie One. I think it's a ripoff of the rural delivery codes, or there was that company called Artie One. The song's called Always Been a Winner, and it is just absolutely, I guess, unhinged is probably the best way to put it. But they're talking about some deep topics in the song as well, so it's a bit of this and that. I've sent you the original version. They've sent me like multiple remixes of it since. lots of them with crazy sound bites in it, but we've just given you the core version there. And I hope that the people of Tamaki enjoy it. At first I reached out and I was like, "This is freaking AI, what the heck is this?" And it's not. They showed me the stems, it's proper, and it blew my mind. But wow. Yeah, I reckon you guys should chat to Artie One sometimes. That sometime they'll railroad your entire morning show as well.
1: I don't know if I'm ready for that, but this sounds pretty awesome.
2: I think it was just like one of those moments, like where you're just like, this person is running an entire gimmick. Oh, I forgot to say that they showed up on a Zoom meeting as a cow with Country Calendar playing in the background as well.
1: As you do. Yeah, awesome.
2: Yeah, it was an interesting one. But you've sent me a much more serious, not necessarily serious. But,
1: it's pretty crack-up, but
2: yeah,
1: in a different way.
2: Yeah, and it's from an awesome AS compilation. Tell us a bit about all of this.
1: Yes, so the people that set up the Give a Little to save Neck of the Woods were Nympho, who are just the most amazing queer club night that's been running for a little while now here in Tamaki. They're quite an institution and have had a really close relationship with Neck of the Woods over the years. I saw a couple of them, the people behind it, on Friday night at Neck of the Woods because it had just been announced, and so I went to the gig that was on Friday night, and immediately when I was talking to them, they were like, "We're going to save it. Like, it's not happening. It's not closing. We're going to do this and we're going to save it." And within the span of that week, they had their own club night that they were putting on at Whammy on Saturday night with Kavari and this amazing lineup of artists and DJs. So they were busy enough as is, and then set up this Give a Little, which managed to raise 150K, curated this 39-track compilation to put on Bandcamp as an extra fundraiser, have been coordinating other gigs and fundraisers, have rallied every single corner of electronic music in Tamaki Makaurau to come together to save this venue. So, I mean, I just want everyone to remember. I want all of the freaking white boy drum and bass DJs to remember that it was the queer club night that saved their favorite venue. So, but anyway, this compilation.
2: What's new, Rosetta?
1: Yes. So this compilation is insane as well. There's artists from across the motu, from further afield. Nina Jirachi has donated tracks to this. It shows the breadth and depth of the sounds that have been played at Neck and the artists that have benefited from that space. So I can't recommend enough that people go and cop it from Bandcamp. You can pay $15 or more if you want to donate more. And the track I've chosen is a really awesome version of 685, of course, Victor J. Sephor, remixed by Lady Shaka, which is just so awesome.
2: Yeah.
1: So
2: I feel like your music choice this morning is so much more wholesome than mine.
1: Nah, I think Rungus is wholesome in its own way. I'm excited to get into this.
2: Yeah, you're going to hear the track and you're going to wonder about the character behind the track. But we don't have to wonder about the characters behind the tracks that you've sent through to us, because this is just an absolutely awesome co-pupper. And I reiterate, if there is anyone out there with a couple of spare bucks and they want some music, and they want to support an awesome venue up in Tamaki Makaurau, go and cop this. This was shared amongst a few music sharing groups that I'm a part of over the week as well. And it's just so choice, like you said, to see an awesome community getting behind a venue and making sure that it can stay an institution for you guys up there in Tamaki, eh?
1: All right. Okay, well, I'm really excited to listen to this Adi One track. I'm going to let you go and get on with the rest of your Friday morning. But always a pleasure to chat with you, Ehoa. I hope you have an awesome rest of your Friday, eh?
2: Hey, same to you. And sending all the aroha to all of the music whānau up there in Tamaki Makaurau. You guys are doing absolutely awesome mahi and making good things happen. Love to see it.
1: Oh,
2: hey, thank you so much, Rosetta.
1: Ka kite.
2: Aroha nui. Ka kite.

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5: A te mari, good morning, ko Angus toko ingoa, ko te iwa karaka, the time is 9 o'clock. As more businesses close, Karangahape Road, one of Auckland's most famous main streets and formerly considered one of the trendiest in the world, is experiencing serious difficulties. Concerns regarding the future of the area have been heightened by the closure of a number of well-known venues, eateries, bars and shops throughout the last 18 months. Owners of businesses claim that growing expenses, declining customer spending and persistent economic constraints are making it harder for small businesses to survive. Despite the obstacles, many people are still hopeful for the road's future because of its broad mix of independent enterprises, strong sense of community and cultural value. Parts of New Zealand have been struck by severe weather. In Wellington, wind gusts of up to 150 kilometres per hour were recorded and the area was severely disrupted. Power outages have been reported, flights have been cancelled and Wellington and Wairarapa are still under a severe wind and heavy swell warning. There have also been winds in Taranaki with gusts as high as 120 kilometres per hour. Authorities are issuing warnings about potential slides, falling trees and dangerous travel conditions. In international news, Hawaii's statute prohibiting concealed weapons on private land that is open to the public has been considered unconstitutional in a 6-3 decision by the US Supreme Court. Before bringing firearms into establishments like restaurants and shopping malls, permit holders were required by law to get permission from the property owner. The US Supreme Court decided that this was an unreasonable restriction on legitimate gun owners' ability to carry firearms that violated the Second Amendment. Hawaii and a number of other states with comparable legislation have been impacted by the ruling. Police in Kenya have arrested over 340 people at protests, marking the 2-year anniversary of demonstrators being killed and anti-government rallies. The government called these protesters criminals but apologised for the use of barricades and other security measures affecting the rest of the country. Government opposition leaders joined protesters and families of the victims outside Parliament laying flowers. One family member made a public plea to Kenyan President William Ruto, saying, "I am only asking for justice for those children and compensation." Ara te kawa pūrongo, and that's the news.
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5: Ane nā tohu, huarere mō tēnei rā. Your weather report for today. Cloudy and cold with some periods of rain and showers. Strong to gale south to south-southwesterly winds. A high of 13 degrees with an overnight low of 8 degrees. Sunrise today was at 7:30 in the morning. Sunset is coming up at quarter past five in the evening. Ane nā tohu, huarere mō te rā whakata. Your weather forecast for the weekend. Raharoi Saturday, mostly fine with some clouds and sunny periods with chances of a shower later on, south-southwesterlies easing in the evening. Ratapu Sunday, possible fogs, then fine, warmer and mostly sunny, cooler night with some southerlies. Ara te tohu, huarere, and that's your weather.
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5: Anena ahuatanga o Tangaroa mō tēnei rā. Your surf report for today. Kite tai rāwhiti on the east coast, 1 to 2 feet east swell with strong southwest offshore winds, low tide at 10:30 in the morning, high tide at 4:45 in the evening. 3 out of 10, seek wind sheltered spots. Kite tai Hoaudu on the west coast, 6 feet plus with bigger sets pushing towards 8 feet of southwest mid-period swell with strong to very strong southerly turning south-southwest cross onshore to onshore winds.

0: high tide was at 20 minutes to 7 in the morning. Low tide is at 1 o'clock in the afternoon. 1 out of 10 maxed out washing machine conditions. That's your news with it. And sir, thank you to Gabby for writing this news bulletin. Ko Angus toko ingoa. The time is now 4 minutes past 9.
1: Sure, thank you Angus and thank you Gabby. Yous are awesome. Okay, kei te whakarongo koe ki te reo erirangi puhu, he parakuihi tēnei. You're listening to BFM Breakfast, ko Rosetta Aho. Kei te whā, rima miniti mai te whetu karaka. No, not whetu, iwa karaka. It's 5 minutes past 9 here on BFM Breakfast. My name's Rosetta, I'm with you until 10. So just under an hour left. Normally I've got Millie with me, but she's home resting up, fighting the last of that lurgy. So if you want to get in touch, I'd love to hear from you. 5395, your name, I've got into prize mode. I do have one more prize. I'm just slowly losing the plot, so let's have a bit of music and I'll collect myself.

Yummy. Closer to you, Tom Manzarek. Before that, bit of BJ Leo with Mutuals. And now I reckon we'll do one of these new Cutter and Brandon Shiraz ones. But first, I'd like to extend a congratulations to Charlie, who's won our last copy of the Menzies album. And I'd like to open up text for another prize. I've got, of course, we've been giving away double passes to Auckland Live Cabaret Festival, which is happening as we speak right now, all week. And I've got one more double pass to give away. This is to Musicals Mayhem, Le Gâteau Chocolat, at the Civic Winter Garden on the 4th of July. That's next week. Le Gâteau Chocolat transforms great musical theatre canon into one spectacular joy-filled night out with a collision of show tunes, high kicks, high drag, and high glamour. Text in to 53395 if you want to win. And that sounds like a bit of you. Show tunes, fun. Yes, if you want to head along, you can of course head to aucklandlive.co.nz and see all of the shows that are on and buy yourself some tickets, or if you want to win a double pass to go and see Musicals Mayhem Le Gâteau Chocolat on the 4th of July. 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This is Cutter and Brandon Shiraz with Best Believe featuring Faded Puppy off of their new EP 2 for 2. 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
8: Nau mai hoki mai, kei te whakarongo koe ki te reo irirangi poho, you're listening to BFM. Before the break, we had some Te Re Moana rap play, of course, with OPC. And I'd like to congratulate the winner of our tickets to Auckland Cabaret Musicals Madness, Mayhem, sorry. Congrats, Tony. You're heading along next week. 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
10: 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Mm. 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
8: That's the one.
10: The whole plug right at the start. Del the Funky Homo Sapien. I've been looking forward to this one. I love Del the Funky Homo Sapien. Future Development. This is his third record, originally released in 1997, I think, just on cassette when it first came out, and then was issued later in 1998, I think, on CD and vinyl. Mm. And we're getting it back, being released on Rhymesayers. This is kind of like, if you know Del, a lot of people would know him from collaborating with like the Gorillaz, and he's got Deltron 3030 going. This is kind of like the, this album specifically sounds very much like a blueprint for what Deltron 3030 was going to be, obviously without without Dan the Automator and Kid Koala. But this is like kind of that futuristic themed conceptual rap that he was going for at the time. Mm. Very like story driven or very lyric heavy. Playful rap, but yeah, it's a lot of fun. I think I love him a lot because it just kind of feels like he's kind of telling you a story, and it feels very direct. And yeah, it feels like you're having a lot of fun with it every time you listen to him. And with this one, he's definitely even he references throughout. He's kind of refined that craft, and he knows what he's doing with this one, and again, it's kind of the blueprint for what was to come. So yeah, this one kind of went under the radar for a few people, and if you haven't heard it yet, get your hands on it.
8: A deep cut, if you will.
10: Oh yeah.
8: Awesome. Shall we listen to a track?
10: Let's do it.
8: X-Files.

0: Yeah, pretty classic.
1: Oh yeah, great sound. And if you know Deltron 3030, you kind of get the sound from that. So yeah, future development. Awesome. Del the Funky Homo Sapien, his third record repress.
0: Yeah,
1: beautiful.
0: I imagine that it would have been pretty hard to find up until now, so there'll be a lot of people that are wanting this one.
1: And it also has this really cool like foil imprint here, which
0: it's very futuristic.
1: Very cool looking. So yeah, come on in if you're a Del fan. The next one we've brought in, Rumble in the Jungle, a Solar Jazz Records compilation.
0: Awesome.
1: This one, obviously a reissue of the classic compilation. Recently there was those Junglist compilations that came out. People loved those ones. Rumble in the Jungle, it's the 20th anniversary of this one. Such a classic comp. It's got Incredible from General Levy and MB. Everyone knows this one. Barrington Levy, the Raga Twins, there's like three tracks from them on here that are incredible as well. This one kind of like lays out the kind of like history of jungle developing and the timeline of it kind of playing out from, you know, like the 80s like UK dancehall scene to like the early 90s to where we have jungle today. And such an incredible compilation. We've already had people coming in asking for this, waiting for it to be repressed, and it's finally here in our hands. So if you're a Soul Jazz fan, if you're a jungle fan, or if you're someone trying to get into jungle, I've said this so many times, but compilations like this are the perfect way to get into a genre like jungle, or even if you're looking at specific artists, then yeah, this is a great way to do it.
0: Soul Jazz comps are just so like educational tools, eh?
1: It really is. And it's like, yeah, again, it's like, it's kind of like someone's doing the crate digging for you, you know? You can just kind of go and chuck it on and find new tunes, or if you know the tunes, then hear the classics, you know?
0: Yeah, hard. And like, it's sort of, you buy one record and then it gives you so many avenues to like more deep cuts and different stuff and exploring different artists and
1: absolutely. And because it's covering so much, you're kind of getting the you're almost kind of getting like a snippet of each little subgenre within whatever compilation you're delving within to. So yeah, Rumble in the Jungle, this
0: bang
1: is the one.
0: For buck, man.
1: Bang for buck. Awesome. General Levy, MB, Barrington Levy, Beanie Man, Raga Twins, DJ Massive, Shut Up and Dance, Cuddy Ranks, and more.
0: Jungle is fucking massive, eh?
1: Jungle is massive.

0: one for the bass hits.
1: Oh yeah. It's nice Friday morning. Friday morning wake up call.
0: I'm all about it, man.
1: Oh yeah, it's chilly out there.
0: I'd be getting feral after 9 a.m. on a Friday morning.
1: That'll warm you up.
0: The listeners know. This is very exciting.
1: The brand new album from Delaney Davidson, Baby Heavyweight. This one we've been waiting for a while.
0: Yeah.
1: We were actually so eager that when we got these in, we had a little listen prematurely because we just couldn't wait.
0: Yeah.
1: Pressed at Stebbings. It sounds incredible on wax. So if you are waiting to listen to this album, or if you've been kind of eagerly pre-saving or anything like that,
0: mm-hmm.
1: come and grab it on vinyl and listen to it on wax for the first time, because there's so many albums that listening to on wax is just a whole different experience, and this could be one of those albums for you. It could be a first listen and you could just fall in love. The regular cast and crew are coming in to help out Delaney here. You got Tammy on here. You got Marlon Williams helping out with some vocals and stuff on here. You've got Comey as well helping out on this album, which
0: awesome.
1: Is a really cool collab. There's some awesome collaborations and co-writes on here, and this one's a little more funky than the regular Delaney sound that we get. Still got that kind of like gothic Americana feel, but a little bit more of a funk influence. So
0: I've definitely noticed that in the singles, like this one. This is the title track and it's been on heavy rotate here at B, and it's definitely a new flavor for Delaney that I'm excited to sink my teeth into.
1: Oh yeah, a little still very like kind of narrative heavy as well, which is a lot of fun. He's still doing his storytelling through his beautiful vocals.
0: Yeah, awesome.
1: So let's get into it.
0: Well, thank you so much, Cam.
1: Yeah,
0: always a pleasure to have you up. Everyone, get to Southbound this weekend and buy some wax. If the drizzly weather continues, it's just perfect time to go and rug up warm and listen to records.
1: Oh yeah,
0: get into the shop and spend some putia.
1: Yeah, some nice cozy tunes coming out today. So
0: awesome.
1: Come on and grab some.
0: Well, thanks so much, Cam. Have an awesome weekend.
1: Awesome.
0: Thank you, Southbound. Thank you, Delaney Davidson.
1: Oh, yeah.
0: Yeah.

0: From the Crate, thanks to Southbound Records, 132 Simon Street.
1: Fans of iconic album OK Computer will be beside themselves as the acclaimed Come Together band play the record in full at the Civic this July.
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7: Wallowee!

Tatiana Jane with Brutal featuring Kay the Prodigy. Awesome. Loving this track. And I'm going to leave you with a bit of Skila. Of course, Chelsea Prostiti playing with the Exploding Room Orchestra, Jukebox of Joy at Kiri Te Kanawa Theatre on the 12th of July, which is just around the corner. So that's exciting. Let's have a listen to that, shall we?

Wow, I love Skila. But I Do is the name of this track. And just like that, I'm leaving you. But don't worry, you're in the safe hands of Huia for Morning Glory. So keep it locked on the mighty bosom. Ke pai te ra whakaata. Have an awesome weekend. I might see you out there, maybe at Donation World at Garage Project tonight for a little kani kani and a sip for a good cause. Putia from BSL is there going to Nick the Woods. Or maybe you're going to Maynard Larkin at Whammy Bar tonight. Maybe you're going to the Vales tomorrow night. Maybe you're going to Welcome Her. I don't know. Maybe you're up to something else. Whatever it is, I hope it's awesome and everything you hope and dreamed that it would be. Congratulations to Jeff, who's won our 8:30 Brazilian coffee this week. You lucky duck. Everyone else, use the code 95BFM at the checkout to get 10% off. Thank you, 8:30. Thank you, dear listeners and texters. Thank you, everyone who joined me on the show this morning. Kirsten Zemke, Coupe from Radio Control, and Cam from Southbound. Ke pai te ra whakaata, have a great weekend. You'll be hearing from me and hopefully Millie on Monday.

0: That was the 95 BFM Breakfast Show with Rosetta and Millie. Hey, don't cry. They'll be back again on Monday.
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4: Morena tamaki makoto. My name is Huya. You are listening to Friday Morning Glory. We've made it to Friday. Thank goodness. We're going to have a great show today. We've got Naya Kera coming in for Fancy New Band. And I'm going to start off the show with Cuticles. This is their song, Emperor. Keep it on the beat.

That was Waterfall by the Stone Roses. What a classic. I feel like fits the mood of this, you know, misty, kind of glummy day. Now we've got Office Dog. This is off their new album, Prime Corner. This is their song, Futures.

got a bit of the breeches. This is Wellington instead. I hope everyone's having a marvellous morning. Send in a text, 5395, if you want to let me know how your day's going.

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Ah, just love a bit of Mary in the Junkyard. That was Ghost. Now, I'm going to play a bit of the Bats. This is Afternoon in Bed. I figured it would be a nice cruisy one.

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1: Oh my God, I just love the fact I can do that. Oh, makes me feel so cool. All right, that was obviously the Bats, as I said previously. Now we've got Nooms. This is Foreign Agent.

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0: That was Toitū Te Tiriti by Te Kurahuia. And then before that, we had, what did we have? I can't read. My eyes are so bad. Okay, we had Wi-Fi with Slow Down and then Stuko by DJ Plead. Keep it on the beat. Gonna disappear for a little second and then we're back. Woo-hee!
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0: That was Dust by Snuggle. What a cool song. Before that, we had Broadcast with Elegant Elephant, Oscar Dowling with Rotten Apple, and Carnivorous Plant Society with Busy Garden. And lastly, we had Julia Jacklin's new song, Get Away From Me. Now, we're heading on to Fancy New Band. Let's go.
1: Okay, guys, have you tuned up your guitars? You polished your bass? Oiled your cymbals? Honeyed your throat? Written some lyrics? Then it's time for Fancy New Band! Thanks to New Zealand On Air Music.
0: Hello.
2: Hello.
0: Listeners, we have an incredible guest here, Naya Keita, for Fancy New Band today. Going to be playing some lovely songs.
2: Thank you for having me.
0: Thank you for coming in. For everyone listening, we've actually known each other our whole life. in and out throughout life, just childhood, family, friends. So it's really nice to have you in here. I feel like it's a nice full circle. Amazing. I'm excited to hear. And I'll let you take the ropes.
2: Thank you.

0: Holy moly, that was gorgeous. I see that Naya's, I'm just going to talk because he's currently picking up a guitar, moving on from the keys. Hell yeah. Oh my gosh. What was that song called?
1: That was called Tiwata Nixon.
0: Ah.
1: And this next one is called Ealing.
0: Exciting.

0: Oh my goodness. Oh, voice of an angel. What the hell? That was gorgeous. The song sounds so, like, I just love how raw and honest, like, it like feels and sounds just like, oh yeah. I was just thinking as well, like, I'm imagining, like, with the full band, like, just, this is just guitar, but, like, and keyboard, but oh my god. It's beautiful. You've just come out with your album Nature Night. How is the process with that?
1: So this was written over the course of this last year. Every single song was different, and the process was wildly different for each. The first song, Tiwata Nixon. Tiwata is both in Te Reo and also Samoan, it's diamond.
0: Oh,
1: and then
0: beautiful.
1: Nixa is from German, and it basically like mermaid or a water spirit.
0: Oh.
1: Yeah, so like diamond or like glass water spirit.
0: Yeah.
1: Kind of, yeah. And that song, it was written out of three different songs combined. Very different to the second one. Ealing was written pretty much in 20 minutes. Yeah.
0: Came out of the sky.
1: Yeah.
0: Okay. I love those ones. It's just full on letting out your feelings. Yeah. It's just like, oh, feels relieving after it happens too. That's beautiful. So, amazing. And you just released a music video a couple of days ago?
1: Yeah, that's right. I released a music video for Corallians, which is the 9th album of the track, of the album, sorry. And yeah, we shot it in the bush. It's very nature nighty.
0: Oh, gorgeous.
1: Yeah.
0: Oh, that's incredible. I'm excited to watch it. I didn't know that you had done that.
1: Yeah, you can find it on Naikira on YouTube.
0: Oh, amazing.
1: Yeah.
0: And where else can anyone find you?
1: You guys can find me on Bandcamp. I put all my music on Bandcamp. On YouTube, I'm off streaming at the moment, out of personal choice.
0: Yeah.
1: Yeah, that's pretty much it, kind of. And also my website, naikira.com.
0: Amazing. Oh, well, thank you so much, Naya. This has been incredible. We've got to sadly end it off here, but it's gorgeous. I'm like, oh, beautiful.
1: Thank you for having me.
0: Thank you so much.
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5: And as I said, Frith, if this harpsichord is gauche, then what's Max Martin? 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

That was Rain or Shine with Romy Whites. Now we're going to go into some Eleanor Wiling. But before that, I will let you know what you heard before the ads. That was The Brunettes with Moon in Full June. Moon in June Stuff. Does anyone else just read the first thing and then like finish it in their brain, but it's not right? And then before that was Fine with Moment. And now we've got, yeah, Eleanor Wiling with Easy, brackets, Till It's Not.

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8: Oh yeah, it's that time. Do you know what you're doing this weekend? And if you don't, let me help you out. Okay, so there's a few things on this Friday. We've got Basic Manners at Double Whammy, tickets from Ticket Fairy. Then we have Black Comet at Lee Sawmill Cafe, tickets from Loop. And then we've got Maynard Larkin, Rattlesnake Boy album release show at Whammy Bar, tickets from Under the Radar with support from Vita. Then we got Power Shoots, Rivers single release at Big Fan, tickets from Under the Radar with Slow Rage and Pink Plates. And then we got three more for tonight. That is Sons of Vow at ASB Waterfront Theatre, tickets from Auckland Theatre Company. 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And Tim Mahon from Blam Blam Blam, the Great Kerfuffle album release show at UFO Newlyn. Ooh, hell yes. Okay, so that's Friday. And on to Saturday. We've got a few more on Saturday. We're starting off with 95BFM presents The Veils. This is part of Strange Universe Winter Edition at Power Station. Tickets from Banished Music. This is with Jasmine Mary. That will be cool. BB and the Bullets, the D Sottos at Stables Matakana, tickets from Under the Radar. We've got Bleeders, As Sweet as Sin, 20 year anniversary tour at Double Whammy, tickets from Under the Radar. 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Our House, Deep House with Live Violin at Big Fan, tickets from Under the Radar. Ooh, we got a few more. 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The Death Spell and Skitch Hiker at Genkang Bar, Auckland, 8 p.m. Welcomer, Calendar's debut album release show at Nice Goblins HQ, tickets from Under the Radar with Phased by a Pony and Yon Loader. And then lastly, we have Zittigaidam at Citizen Park, tickets from Under the Radar. Air Magard. I'm pretty impressed that I read that all out and haven't run out of time. Hail to the fucking year. We've got Kurt Vile next. This track is going to be called Philly's Been Good to Me. It's one of his new ones. Keep it on B.
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9: I got one ear out anyway, so...

0: This was Philly's Been Good to Me by Kurt Vile. Before it, we had, before the entertainment guide, we had Cindy with All the Nice People, Eleanor Wiling with Easy, and then Easy Till It's Not, and Romy Wrights, oh my gosh, with Rain or Shine. Now, gonna go into some Lady Six, but also, while I'm at it, I thought I might just mention, it's pretty darn cold. It's pretty damn cold and chilly. And if you want to wrap yourself up, you should grab some BFN merch. You should grab yourself some BFN merch. Because, I mean, first of all, we're going through a massive move at the moment. And that's going to be... It's huge. So we appreciate any sort of help that you can give us to make this move as smooth as possible. That's either going to our... I believe it's a GoFundMe, or maybe it's a, let's see, it is Give a Little, which will be on the website, and then you can get a B card, or you can get yourself some merch. We've got some great jumpers at the moment for the winter weather, and we've even got t-shirts and long sleeves, so yay. I'm going to let you go, but I'll be back before I end off the show.
1: 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Hello.

0: I love this song. So groovy. This is Black Matter by Trans AM. Before that, we had Alofa by Lady Six. Hell yes. 10 minutes till the end of Morning Glory. Keep it on the beat.
1: Dutch quartet Yin Yin are crossing oceans to bring their new album, Yatta, to the Tuning Fork this November.
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0: Ooh, we've got 8 minutes left of the show. Thank you for everyone tuning in. Thank you so much to The Tuning Fork and NZ On Air for being our sponsors. Love doing this. And thank you so much to Naya Kira for coming in for Fancy New Band today. That was gorgeous. I hope you have a great rest of your day and an amazing weekend. I'll leave you off with one last track. This is Was, brackets not Was, with Wheel Me Out. Keep it on the B. And I hope you enjoy various artists with Sophia and Maya, ending it off on a good little dancey ride.

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3: Ahiahi marie, tēnā koutou katoa, ko mea toka ingoa, no mai, hari mai ki Various Artists mō tēnei wiki. You have just got me on the show today. Soph has been a busy little bee. She's got a big exam today. I'm wishing her all the luck. I would hate to be in her position. Me and exams do not go well. That's why I did a fine arts degree and not another degree, but she'll be back next week. But in the meantime, if I can coming up on the show today, I caught up with artist Venus Blacklaws about their current exhibition on Diplomacy, Ellie Cat, and Soph caught up with Finn Godbolt and Mitchell McGrath about their joint exhibition currently on at Room Gallery, Day for Night. Here aha o whakaro, we'd love to hear your thoughts on these pieces, so tuku patahi mai. You can text us on 5395 5 5 5 5 5 5 5 5 5 5 5 5 5 5 5 5 5 5 5 5 5 5 5 5 5 5 5 5 5 5 5 5 5 5 5 5 5 5 5 5 5 5 5 5 5 5 5 5 5 5 5 5 5 5 5 5 5 5 5 5 5 5 5 5 5 5 5 5 5 5 5 5 5 5 5 5 5 5 5 5 5 5 5 5 5 5 5 5 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